0: is your News in One. Reporting for AFN Europe, I'm Navy Petty Officer 2nd Class Jordan Brown. U.S. Army Brigadier General Lance Rainey assumed command of the 68th Theater Medical Command, or 68 TMC, and command surgeon of U.S. Army Europe and Africa from U.S. Army Brigadier General Tracy Michael during a change of command ceremony at Simbach Kasern, Germany. 68th TMC serves as a theater-level medical command, operating alongside NATO and the Joint Military Medical Enterprise to ensure continuous health system support and promote medical readiness across allied borders. General Michael says NATO cohesion is a key component to the unit's success and delivery of quality medical care.
1: To our allies and partners, thank you. The strength of this command is inextricably linked to the strength of our alliance. Together, we are proving that credible deterrence requires combat-credible medical support.
0: That was your News in One. I'm Navy Petty Officer 2nd Class Jordan Brown.
2: From the Fox Sports Studios in Los Angeles, Chris Perfect.
3: Saudi Arabia has broken through in the 41st minute Group H play against Uruguay in the World Cup. Saudi Arabia gets on the board with a cracker. The earlier game in Group H between Cape Verde, 67th in the world, pitted against Spain, a number two in FIFA rankings, was a standstill scoreless draw. Cape Verde fought the Spaniards to no goals. Spain had seven shots on goal while Cape Verde got their one lonely shot on goal in the 90th minute, a pure defensive performance. Egypt and Belgium in Group G. Egyptians got on the board first, but an own goal in the 66th minute handed the equalizer to Belgium. Both teams take away a single point in Group G. The other two members of that group, Iran and New Zealand, playing at 9 p.m. Eastern on FS1. The Chicago Bulls are naming Thiago Splitter as their new head coach, replacing Billy Donovan.

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0: I know I didn't teach you to shoot like that.
1: I'm sorry. I feel like I haven't had enough time to practice shooting.
0: Oh, that reminds me of this one place. Had paintball, archery, different kinds of courses, and a number. They were,
1: 489-7574. Grandpa, you went there last week.
0: Oh, right.
1: The Rod and Gun Club on Vogelway. Grandpa, you're getting too old.
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2: From ABC News, I'm Stephanie Officer. President Trump made his grand entrance at the G7 summit in France today, touting his new agreement with Iran. Though many questioned what the differences were from the last agreement signed in 2015. ABC's Rachel Scott is in Geneva.
3: Iran already agreed not to possess nuclear weapons as part of its deal with the Obama administration, which President Trump tore up in his first term. Former President Obama speaking with ABC's Robin Roberts before the deal was announced.
4: You spent a lot of time during your pregnancy wrestling with the threat of a nuclear Iran. How do you think things are being handled right now there?
5: It is doubtful that any agreement that arises is going to be significantly different or a significant improvement from the deal that we had in the first place.
2: In Los Angeles, Iran's national soccer team prepares to enter the World Cup stage against New Zealand without more than a dozen members of their team, including support staff, after their visas into the U.S. were denied. ESPN's Jeff Carlisle.
6: As of this morning, there were 13 members of the Iranian delegation who did not receive visas, and as a result, they are being forced to remain at the team's base camp in Tijuana, Mexico. Included in that group that were denied visas is the president of the Iran Football Federation, Mehdi Taj. Now, earlier in his professional life, he was a high-ranking intelligence officer with the Islamic Revolutionary Guard Corps, which has been designated a terrorist organization by the U.S. State Department.
2: Senate Majority Leader John Thune has confirmed he spoke with Senator Mitch McConnell after McConnell was hospitalized Sunday morning. The South Dakota Republican said the 84-year-old sounded good and he wants to be back at work. A spokesperson says, quote, Senator McConnell is fully engaged with staff on Senate business and Kentucky matters. McConnell's office has not provided any more information about his diagnosis or status beyond the statement they issued yesterday confirming his hospitalization. 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
8: I'm Staff Sergeant Destiny Hill. 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I'm Staff Sergeant Destiny Hill.
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9: At the World Cup, Saudi Arabia is still leading Uruguay in Miami. 1-0 there in the 77th minute. Later tonight, also on FS1, from Los Angeles, it'll be Iran against New Zealand, 9 p.m. Eastern Time. Belgium tied Egypt today, 1-1, with a goal in the 66th minute. Spain somehow played a scoreless tie against Cape Verde. Cape Verde qualified for the World Cup by winning its group in Africa this past year. The country is off the coast of West Africa. Population about 500,000, roughly the population of Fresno, California. To Major League Baseball in Philadelphia, Zach Wheeler on the mound, and the Phils are leading 3-0 over the Marlins in the top of the fourth. In D.C., Washington 2-1 now over Kansas City in the top of the fourth inning. The Reds out to a 3-0 lead on the Mets, bottom of the second, and Chase Burns on the mound with an ERA of 2.09 this year.
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13: You know what? I have been feeling a little overwhelmed lately, so I'll give it a try.
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4: Mr. Gorbachev, open this gate. Mr. Gorbachev, tear down this wall.
3: This has been this week's Reflective Moments of America's Military. 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
1: The deal will be good for everyone. I'm Lisa Lucera, Fox News. Vice President J.D. Vance tells Fox's Sean Hannity the deal agreed to in principle by the U.S. and Iran is a path to peace in the Middle East.
2: The Straits of Hormuz were open immediately. You already see oil prices coming down substantially, and I think they're only going to come down even further. Number two, it ensures that Iran will never have a nuclear weapon.
1: The vice president outlined some of what President Trump told Iranian leaders.
2: What the president said to them is, we want you to be a successful country, but for you to be a successful country, you've got to give up on this threat. You've got to give up on this desire to have a nuclear weapon. And if you do that, the United States is willing to have a much better relationship.
1: Vice President Vance again said Iran was not getting any U.S. taxpayer money for signing the deal. Vance will be in Geneva for the signing. President Trump announced the framework deal earlier today at the G7 in France. An update on a deadly B-52 bomber crash at Edwards Air Force Base in Southern California.
3: Deputy Commander for the 412th Test Wing, Colonel James Hayes, telling reporters the B-52 bomber crashed after takeoff from Edwards Air Force Base and burst into flames, killing all eight people on board.
4: This crash is deemed to be unsurvivable, and right now our thoughts and prayers are with the families of those that lost their loved ones.
3: Stressing officials are in the process of notifying family members and noting the flight was part of a routine test mission.
4: It was a mixed crew of government civilians, government contractors, and uniformed military.
3: Hayes goes on to say the cause of the crash is under investigation and the site was contained within the base.
1: Fox's Kristen Goodwin. Boeing says two of its employees were killed in the crash. California Governor Gavin Newsom says his office has filed a Freedom of Information request seeking records from the Department of Justice related to its investigation of him and his wife. 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
7: NFL Network is reporting that star quarterback of Texas Tech, Brendan Sorsby, is applying to enter the NFL supplemental draft. Just today, the NCAA asked an appeals court for an expedited resolution to the whole situation, saying a district judge in Texas overstepped in granting Sorsby a temporary injunction that would allow him to return to college football this year. In the World Cup, on FS1 from Los Angeles, 9 p.m. Eastern Time, the last game of the night, it'll be Iran against New Zealand. Earlier in Miami, Saudi Arabia tied Uruguay 1-1. Uruguay dominated the second half, finally got a goal in the 80th minute. Belgium tied Egypt 1-1 in Seattle. Spain played a scoreless tie, a shocking result against Cape Verde, which was in its World Cup debut. To Major League Baseball, the Phillies with Zach Wheeler starting up 5-0 on the Marlins, bottom of the seventh inning right now.
0: This is where the music meets the mission.
8: If an Eagle.

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3: I'm thinking about joining the reserves, but I really want to stay here in Germany.
4: Have you heard about the 7th Mission Support Command?
3: No, what's that?
4: 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They've been supporting the U.S. and its allies for 70 years and have 26 units of action.
3: That's exactly what I've been looking for. Where do I sign?
4: Hold your horses, Cav Scout. Just contact Senior Command Career Counselor, Master Sergeant David Milner at +491 62 25 95 154 and visit the 7th Mission Support Command Facebook page for more information.
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0: G7 summit today, celebrating his new agreement with Iran, even as some report mixed messages between the two countries on what this agreement actually entails. ABC's Rachel Scott is in Geneva.
1: Iran says it stands to benefit from the deal. Though President Trump declared the Strait of Hormuz will be toll-free as it was before the war, Iran's foreign ministry says Iran will establish and collect fees related to navigation services, environmental protection, and vessel insurance. Also unclear whether Iran will get a payout from this initial deal. A senior administration official later telling reporters, "We are prepared to release frozen funds, and we are prepared to release sanctions, and we'll do some small gestures of that in the beginning."
0: In New Jersey, an investigation underway after an ICE agent reportedly fired a weapon during an encounter with an unknown person this morning in Stafford Township. Police say that person took off in a vehicle, allegedly hitting the agent and injuring them. It's not known if that person was struck by the officer's shots. This woman was in a nearby diner and tells ABC News what she witnessed.
2: All different kinds of police that you could imagine that we've never seen in our lives. Like, they're all parking in our parking lot. And we're like, what is going on here?
0: In New York City, preparations continue for the Knicks celebration parade later this week to celebrate their first NBA championship in 53 years. ABC's Aaron Katursky.
3: New York is planning a victory parade after some of the revelry became dangerous with school buses set on fire and a handful of stabbings and shootings. The mayor says there will be no tolerance for violence.
4: We're going to make sure that we take every precaution that this be a safe and joyous moment for New Yorkers.
3: And on Thursday morning, the victory lap in Lower Manhattan, the city will be putting up signs designating the parade route Champions Way, and the mayor will give the Knicks keys to the city.
0: You're listening to ABC News.
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7: Texas Tech quarterback Brendan Sorsby is applying to enter the NFL supplemental draft, which is in July. He'll reportedly withdraw his lawsuit on Tuesday and leave college football. In the World Cup finale for the day in Los Angeles, huge crowd. Iran and New Zealand are tied 1-1 in the 38th minute. New Zealand ranked 85th in the world, the lowest ranked team in this tournament. Saudi Arabia actually led for much of the game in Miami, but Uruguay tied them 1-1 on a goal in the 80th minute that wound up the final. Belgium finished in a 1-1 tie against Egypt in Seattle, and a shocker in Atlanta, Spain, a scoreless tie to start the day against Cape Verde, making its World Cup debut. To Major League Baseball, the Phillies and Zach Wheeler shut out Miami 7-0. Dustin May and the Cardinals lead the Padres 3-0 in the bottom of the eighth. May did have a perfect game through six innings, then allowed a walk and a single.

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1: Let's play the Oozle 3.0, or Catan, or... 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
6: I just joined the military. 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
7: 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If you want more information about the Education Center, call DSN 480-2032.

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2: Down on the peace agreement. I'm Sue Guzman, Fox News. Vice President J.D. Vance says President Trump would not hesitate to resume military strikes against Iran if Tehran fails to uphold its commitments under an agreement with the U.S. Vance telling Fox's Hannity that the president has brokered a good deal.
3: I think what the president has done here is very effective. He has, I think, defanged the largest state sponsor of terrorism. He's ensured they're never going to get a nuclear weapon. And now he's actually saying, you know what? Now that you're in a position where you don't have leverage over us, we have leverage over you. Let's make a deal.
2: Fox's Peter Ducey has more.
4: President Trump is not ready to pull any troops out of the Gulf yet. They want to start these negotiations after Friday's signing and see where they can get. The vice president admitted that this memorandum of understanding is a very general document. Senior administration officials really couldn't tell us how any of this is going to work, but both sides right now are claiming victory. The Trump side, President Trump himself, says that the Iranians have agreed to be policed in some way, not try to create a nuclear weapon.
2: Senate Minority Leader Chuck Schumer criticizing the agreement.
5: Iran has more control over the Strait of Hormuz today than before the war began. Gasoline prices are still dramatically higher than before the war and will remain so for a long time.
2: The average price for a gallon of regular unleaded about 50 cents cheaper than it was before the conflict began. California Governor Gavin Newsom says the Justice Department has launched an investigation into him and his wife. He says it is politically motivated.
6: This country does not belong to you. It does not belong to your cronies. And we're going to fight your lawlessness. And we're going to continue to remind the people of this country of your corruption.
2: And there has been no comment from the Justice Department. 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
7: This is your News in One. Reporting for AFN Europe, I'm Navy Petty Officer Second Class Jordan Brown. U.S. Army Brigadier General Lance Rainey assumed command of the 68th Theater Medical Command, or 68 TMC, and command surgeon of U.S. Army Europe and Africa from U.S. Army Brigadier General Tracy Michael during a change of command ceremony at Simbach Kasern, Germany. 68th TMC serves as a theater-level medical command, operating alongside NATO and the Joint Military Medical Enterprise to ensure continuous health system support and promote medical readiness across allied borders. General Michael says NATO cohesion is a key component to the unit's success and delivery of quality medical care.
8: To our allies and partners, thank you. The strength of this command is inextricably linked to the strength of our alliance. Together, we are proving that credible deterrence requires combat-credible medical support.
7: That was your News in One. I'm Navy Petty Officer Second Class Jordan Brown.
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10: An entertaining World Cup game in Los Angeles tonight. It's on FS1 in the 75th minute. Iran has tied New Zealand 2-2. Earlier in Miami, Uruguay scored in the 80th minute to tie Saudi Arabia 1-1. Belgium tied Egypt 1-1 in Seattle. The day started in Atlanta with a shocker. Spain, the defending European champion, a scoreless tie against Cape Verde, which was in its World Cup debut. To Major League Baseball in St. Louis, Dustin May, ex-Dodger pitcher, threw a complete game, one hitter, shutting out the Padres 3-0 with nine strikeouts. Cincinnati shut out the Mets 12-0. Eugenio Suarez, two homers, including a grand slam in the first two innings. Philadelphia shut out Miami 7-0. At the College World Series, Texas eliminated Alabama. Oklahoma edged Georgia 4-3. And Texas Tech quarterback Brendan Sorsby will go to the NFL supplemental draft.
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6: I'm Colonel Nick Hague, Space Force Guardian and NASA astronaut. 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Wherever duty takes us, even into space, staying connected keeps us grounded. 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
2: From ABC News, I'm Stephanie Officer. California's Governor Gavin Newsom says he and his wife are the target of an investigation by President Trump's DOJ.
3: In a video posted on X, California Governor Gavin Newsom blasted the Justice Department investigation into him and his wife, saying he's a political target.
4: Donald Trump isn't just coming after me because of my mean tweets. He's coming after me because I'm considering running for president.
3: Newsom did not specify what the DOJ is allegedly investigating. Sources tell ABC News at least one of the investigations stems from the U.S. Attorney's Office in the Eastern District of California, which covers Sacramento. Michelle Franzen, ABC News.
2: The massive UFC claw is still on the White House South Lawn, a reminder of Sunday night's UFC fight night, a spectacle the administration said was meant to celebrate America's 250th, which also happened to fall on President Trump's 80th birthday and Flag Day. ABC's Mary Bruce.
5: The UFC insists they're footing the bill, which tops $60 million. But this event, also a massive marketing opportunity for them. Corporate sponsorships were prominently displayed around the cage. And taxpayer money was spent on Super Bowl-level security provided by the Secret Service.
2: A federal judge has tossed singer Dawn Richard's lawsuit against Sean Diddy Combs, saying most of her abuse claims were not filed in the required year after the alleged events. Continue for the Knicks celebration parade later this week in honor of their first NBA championship in 53 years. ABC's Aaron Katursky.
6: New York is planning a victory parade after some of the revelry became dangerous with school buses set on fire and a handful of stabbings and shootings. The mayor says there will be no tolerance for violence.
7: We're going to make sure that we take every precaution that this be a safe and joyous moment for New Yorkers.
6: And on Thursday morning, the victory lap in Lower Manhattan, the city will be putting up signs designating the parade route Champions Way, and the mayor will give the Knicks keys to the city.
2: You're listening to
8: today's federal newscast. Defense Secretary Pete Hegseth says the Pentagon will phase out use of Anthropic's products in just a few months.
9: The Pentagon has until August to remove the company's AI tools from its classified systems.
10: We will not have social guardrails imposed by tech companies, limiting AI's use, AI's lawful use in military applications. Yes, I am talking about Anthropic, which in just a few months, as we've spoken very openly about, will be fully removed from our building, ripped out root and branch.
9: Anastasia Obis, Federal News Network.
8: And betting on certain national security events in prediction markets like Poly Market could soon become off limits to troops and Defense Department civilians under the draft of the House's fiscal 2027 defense policy bill. A spike in trading on prediction platforms and energy commodity markets earlier this year raised red flags among House lawmakers. Find these stories and more at federalnewsnetwork.com. I'm Eric White.
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12: The Dodgers and Rays are tied 3-3 in the top of the sixth inning. L.A. evened the game on a three-run homer from Kyle Tucker in the second. Earlier, ex-Dodger pitcher Dustin May threw a complete game one-hitter, 3-0 in St. Louis. Cardinals beat San Diego. May with nine strikeouts. He'd had a perfect game through six innings, then allowed a walk and a single in the seventh. Cincinnati 12-0 over the Mets. Eugenio Suarez with two early home runs, including a grand slam. Philadelphia shut out Miami 7-0. The Cubs won 5-4 over Colorado on a game-winning bases-loaded walk. Two runs, bottom of the ninth, got him the win. Pete Crow Armstrong hit for the cycle. Detroit's Colt Keith hit three home runs at six RBIs in a Tigers victory at Houston, 9-3. Texas Tech quarterback Brandon Sorsby is applying to enter the NFL supplemental draft, which could be in July this summer.
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13: So many things happened yesterday in the world of sports, in the world of pop culture, things that you and I can both learn. I'm still getting ready for the move that's happening this week. 4 days of hell, I'm calling it, start on Thursday. We got to look at that weather for a reason. It's going to be very hot later in the week. You're waking up to the Wake Up Wave on AFN K-Town. I'm Senior Airman Dom Ingram. We're starting off with a banger on this Toto Tuesday. I hear

Well, it's definitely feeling like Africa, or it will later in the week. We've got more from the 21st Operational Weather Squadron coming up in about 20 minutes. You're listening to the Wake Up Wave on AFN K-Town. I'm Senior Airman Dom Ingram. Glad I could be the one taking you to work on this wonderful Tuesday, or maybe home if you work 12s into the late night. You had the Batman shift, as I like to call it. Maybe as the summer starts to progress, you realize that you need a little bit of a break. You need a vacation. You need to take some leave. RTT's got some great options for you in the next couple of weeks. Stick around. We've got more coming up after Ed Sheeran.

0: You're listening to the Wake Up Wave on AFNK Town. I'm Senior Airman Dom Ingram, joined by Christopher Norrigate over from RTT. How are you doing on this wonderful Tuesday?
1: Doing great, doing good, not too hot yet. Good company right now. Thanks for having me.
0: Come Thursday, I hope you're saying the same thing, that's for sure. Coming up in about 4 days, the Best of Bruges and the Sweet Swiss Bliss, two great trips being offered from RTT.
1: That's correct. So we're going to have a long weekend. If you want to do something else besides stay at home, on the 20th, we have the Best of Bruges tour, where the new meets the old. It's a classical town. It looks like an old town in a fairy tale book with its cobblestone streets, its swans, its old bridges. And there's also their canal. So there's a boat ride included. And yeah, Best of Bruges. What else can I say? You can definitely try out the Belgian fries, the Belgian waffles, the Belgian chocolates, the Belgian beer. Definitely try those out if you're a foodie. And oh yeah, if you're into movies, if you ever watched In Bruges with Colin Farrell, definitely look for the sights there. That's also a fun thing to do.
0: And Sweet Swiss Bliss, take me through that.
1: Yeah, that's another one also for foodies, and also if you want to take a special someone out for a shopping trip. For that part, there is the Schoki Erlebnis, as in chocolate experience, where you learn a thing or two about the history of chocolate. You get to do a chocolate decorating course, of course, eat and try out chocolate. And later on, you're at the train station not too far away from Lake Zurich with its turquoise shores, and there is a 1.5 kilometer shopping district.
0: Okay, coming up, I want to know about what we can look forward to for the rest of June going into July. That's on the Wake Up Wave on AFNK Town, station serving America's best. Here's Meghan Trainor with Shimmer.

0: You know, I know that there's an opinion about Meghan Trainor, how her songs can sometimes feel a little bit formulaic, but they are catchy and they will live in your head rent-free all day. Hopefully in the same way that AFN will be with you throughout the entire day. 105.1, 106.1, or 103. Christopher Norrigate over from 86 FSS, technically, yes, but also RTT with us right now. June 21st, that's in 5 days, Father's Day, Rhine River.
1: You have no plans for dad. You have no gifts for dad. Sign up ASAP while spots are still available. So we have two buses for the Father's Day on the Rhine Tour. You get to see a castle. You get to go to Stefan's Wine Paradise. And you get a schnitzel lunch included on the boat as well. Yep, that's plan A and plan B. If you don't want to do it this weekend, on the 4th of July, we have another version of the Rhine Tour, the Rhine of Flame Tour. Also, two buses for that trip. There, you get to have pulled pork sandwiches and a DJ who entertains it, and of course, fireworks to celebrate the 4th of July.
0: DJ who entertains. Am I the DJ for that? Was I hired? I got to check.
1: You didn't get the memo?
0: I got to talk to my publicist.
1: You have to.
0: So, usually my publicist will tell me, hey, this is what you've got on a week-to-week basis, yeah. But considering that 4th of July is in a little bit less than a month, I would have to check that. But yeah, maybe I'll see you again on the boat. Who knows? Where can I go to sign up for any of these great events from RTT?
1: It's the rtttravel.com website, the Facebook page, and our Instagram page.
0: And that last trip, really nice. 4th of July on America's 250th birthday. You're going to be hearing it all year. You probably won't hear it too much after, because then you're looking forward to 251st. Looking forward to the next time I get to speak with you, Christopher Norrigate. I hope you have a wonderful Tuesday and an even better rest of your week.
1: Oh, thanks, man. Appreciate it. Have a great day.
0: A song that speaks to me that is America, but usually doesn't get played as much on 4th of July or Memorial Day. Bon Jovi's Living on a Prayer. Wake Up Wave AFN K-Town. We've got your weather update, your 3-day weather update. You may want a little bit more longer term, considering we got the European heat wave round 2 coming in. 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
1: Good morning, KMC. Today we will have light rain and cloudy skies in the morning, then breezy winds in the afternoon, transitioning to light winds and partly cloudy skies in the evening. The high temperature of the day is 78 degrees with an overnight low of 66 degrees. Tomorrow expect cloudy skies and light winds throughout the day. The high will be in the low 80s and the low will be in the mid 60s. Thursday expect partly cloudy skies and calm winds with light rain and thunderstorms in the afternoon. The high will be in the upper 80s and the low will be in the upper 60s. This is Airman First Class Walter Garner reporting for the 21st Operational Weather Squadron at Capon Air Station for AFN The Eagle.
2: 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I'm Sergeant Brayton Daniel. As a reminder, the following tuition assistance and credentialing assistance updated policy changes were implemented on March 19th in accordance with AR-621-5.
3: Soldiers, regardless of rank, must receive supervisor approval of all TA and CA requests as a part of the Army Ignited approval process. Soldiers who have incurred two recruitment actions between TA and CA in the same fiscal year will be suspended from requesting either for 12 months. Here's Jerry Barnett, University of Maryland Global Campus Senior Program and National Test Center Coordinator, with information on how to access soldier and supervisor tutorials.
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3: For more information, visit an education center near you. 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
2: 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I'm Sergeant Brayton Daniel.
5: Staff Sergeant Joseph Note.
2: That's it for your KMC update. I'm Sergeant Brayton Daniel.

Hey. That was a good movie. You know, the end, the rap battle, Clarence, his parents have a really good marriage. I don't know if we're ever going to get a sequel to 8 Mile. Was there ever even talks that we'd get a sequel to? I mean, I guess now, maybe not, but yeah, we can just leave that. Some movies are better left alone. That's one of those similar to Obsession and a few others where you're like, we don't need any more of this. One is enough. But we are getting a sequel of a horror movie that you and I lived about 3 weeks ago. And if we're not careful, it could send us to the ER. I've got more coming up after the song from the second Shrek movie, Holding Out for a Hero.

How 3 weeks ago we had the European Heat Wave 2026 1. Now in a few days we're going to get 2. The sequel. Hopefully it's not a trilogy. Let's just hope that it finishes in 2 movies. You're listening to the Wake Up Wave on AFN K-Town. I'm Senior Airman Dom Ingram. So there's a few angles that you could take with this, right? One could be, Dom, it's mid-June, early July coming up. Don't get mad that it's hot in the summer. Don't get mad that water's wet. I could understand that. However, while it is annual for us to be experiencing some unusually high temperatures, or maybe usually high temperatures, I mean, tax season comes along every year, but you and I both don't like the IRS. Just because it's going to happen doesn't mean I have to like it. Same with this weather. So I'm going to plus or minus a few degrees, right? Because with heat index and other things, I don't think any two people could ever agree on what the exact temperature is going to be. And also, depending on what metric you use, I'm not sure you're going to get the same reading between the one on your car, the one on your phone, the one that the meteorologists on the TV tell you. You just don't know. But Thursday is when it's all going to go down, right? 88 degrees is what will kick it off. It's going to be 6 days. I said 4 days of hell earlier. It looks like it's going to be more of 6 days. 88, 91, 91, 92, 95, 94. Yeah. You may want to use today and tomorrow to gear up as much as you can for this. You know, stack up on water. Don't hoard it. It's not COVID toilet paper. Do everything you can to try and make sure that you're ventilating your place properly, whether you're on or off base. And if you enjoy this type of weather, then I guess this is a good thing for you. You can get outside. You can make sure that you have sunscreen. Make sure that you're staying hydrated. But yeah, I'm bearing down the hatches. I'm getting ready for this. This is like a game for me. It's like a tournament. Here's another song from the second Shrek movie. So

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Doesn't matter if you're listening from 105.1 or 106.1 or 103 in Permisons. It's the Wake Up Wave on AFNK, Town Station, serving America's best. I'm Senior Airman Dom Ingram. I know it's not quite Thursday. Here's a throwback from 11 years ago. Justin Bieber, Where Are You Now?

airmen living in the dorms or barracks, you may be eligible for a temporary lodging allowance before you PCS out of Europe. There's an interim update to Army in Europe Regulation 37-4, which means you may be able to get up to 10 days of TLA before you PCS. Not an automatic entitlement. 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

Coming up in a few minutes, news and sports roundup from the States. All that I want is for you to keep it locked into AFNK Town. Wake up, wave. We've got the safety dance, men without hats. You probably want your hat right now if you're listening on the way to work. We've got a little bit of light rain in the K-Town region. So maybe not a hat, probably more of an umbrella.

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1: I'm Sue Guzman, Fox News. President Trump says the agreement with Iran is ready to go with a formal signing at the end of the week. Vice President J.D. Vance telling Fox's Hannity the president may decide to release details about the agreement before then.
2: What the president has said is the agreement will come out on Friday. He may decide to release the agreement sooner than that.
1: Fox's Alex Hogan has more.
3: President Trump posted online that Iran has agreed to never have a nuclear weapon and called reports that the U.S. would pay Iran $300 million. Fake news. The peace framework would reopen the Strait of Hormuz. Iranian state media reporting that Tehran has only agreed to 60 days of free passage for ships, and after that, they could collect transit payments. While the deal calls for an end to fighting in Lebanon, Hezbollah announced new rounds of fire on Israeli troops in the southern part of the country. The Iranian-backed group also warned Israel there would be no return to the status quo. The specifics of the agreement not yet announced. A signing ceremony will take place in Switzerland on Friday.
1: Senate Minority Leader Chuck Schumer not pleased with the agreement.
4: Iran has more control over the Strait of Hormuz today than before the war began. Gasoline prices are still dramatically higher than before the war and will remain so for a long time.
1: California Governor Gavin Newsom says Justice Department, under orders by President Trump, has launched an investigation into him and his wife.
5: This country does not belong to you. It does not belong to your cronies. And we're going to fight your lawlessness. And we're going to continue to remind the people of this country of your corruption.
1: There's been a comment from the Justice Department. And eight people aboard a B-52 bomber that crashed shortly after takeoff from Edwards Air Force Base this morning in Southern California are believed to be dead. Boeing says two of its employees were among the eight. 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
8: Texas Tech quarterback Brendan Sorsby is applying to enter the NFL supplemental draft. The Chicago Bulls are reportedly hiring Tiago Splitter as their new head coach. He was the interim coach in Portland. The late night ball game went to the Dodgers 4-3 over Tampa Bay in a comeback. Detroit's Colt Keith hit three homers in a Tigers 9-3 win at Houston. A's 11-2 over Pittsburgh as Nick Kurtz had two home runs, five RBIs. The Cubs' Pete Curl Armstrong hit for the cycle. Cubbies got two runs bottom of the ninth to edge Colorado 5-4. St. Louis pitcher Dustin May tossed a one-hitter, a complete game against San Diego, 3-0 Cards the final. Two home runs early in Cincinnati for Eugenio Suarez, 12-0 Reds over the Mets. And there were four World Cup games Monday, all of them ties, including Spain's shocking scoreless tie against Cape Verde. The late game had Iran 2, New Zealand 2 in L.A.
0: Yeah. AFN the Eagle. Serving America's best. One track at a time.

Let's get it started on the Wake Up Wave on AFN K-Town. If you're just tuning in, don't go anywhere. It's a great day whenever you've got AFN by your side and Senior Airman Dom Ingram here. I'm the one in the driver's seat. Well, technically, it's a passenger seat. You're the one in the driver's seat. 59 degrees in K-Town with some light rain. Make sure you have the umbrella. We've got a whopping 63 degrees in Baumholder with reports of showers in the vicinity with a little bit of sun. Because I'm not in Baumholder, you're the best guess. Your guess is better than mine if you're all the way down there. But we do serve everyone in the community. 1051 if you're down there. 84 euro cents is what you get at your local military banking facility. Traffic picking up a little bit near the A6, A62 intersection. No matter what, we've always got a good day, because if you're, say that there's a standstill in traffic and you're with us for 20 minutes, then maybe that's a good thing. Maybe I'll say or play something that'll make you laugh. That was Let's Get It Started by the Black Eyed Peas. You know, I have a soft spot for Fergie because I love her national anthem. You probably don't. Let me finish. Stop booing me. I'm right. You may not love her national anthem, but the more you listen to it, you're like, you know, I kind of see the vision here. Maybe the execution wasn't the best. So I had a great call with my mom on Sunday, and you know, we had a deep conversation about a lot of things happening, but she said she was proud of me about one specific thing that involves finances, something you can probably take away that we've got coming up in about 7 minutes. For now, here's Drake.

0: into AFN K-Town. Called my mom the other day on Sunday, and because she and her and my dad, her husband, have been very supportive of me for my obsession with baseball, I was scared to tell them on Sunday, "Mom, I think I'm falling out of love with baseball." I've watched so much MLB over the course of the last 2-3 months, and I actually had to reach out to a few baseball experts who told me, "Dom, this is normal. This is usually the point in the year where people fall out of love with baseball. And, you know, you're enticed, you're captivated while watching it at the beginning because you still think you have a chance." I don't know if the A's have any chance. They did beat the Pirates yesterday, so that makes me happy. But, you know, then they said that I will be drawn back to baseball whenever the playoffs start and we get that end of year rush. But right now, it's kind of stagnant. It's kind of dead. But what my mom was proud of me and what I am even infinitely more proud of myself for is, and you know me, I have an over-consumerist problem. Usually I would buy stuff, like a bunch of stuff. So if this was the old Dom, I would buy probably like 5 to 8 different MLB jerseys. They'd be cheaper because my guy knows a guy across the pond that could probably get them to me for cheaper. But, and then I would buy a bunch of baseball memorabilia. And then I would probably then, once I fell out of love, because that's inevitable, sell it on Facebook Marketplace of like the MLB bundle or something like that. But I didn't spend, I think I deserve an applause for this. I didn't spend a single dollar on watching the ML or anything associated with baseball this year.
1: Okay. Woo! Let's go.
0: And I can attribute that to AFN Now, where you can watch sports for free, including the World Cup, which is ongoing right now. Give it a download over at the Google Play or Apple App Store. And might I challenge you that whenever you're experiencing a new hyperfixation or new fascination, to not rush to the bank to spend money for said hyperfixation. Juicy.

9:21 a.m. You're listening to the Wake Up Wave on AFN K-Town. All this talk about sequels. You know, we've got European Heat Wave 2.0 coming in on Thursday. Make sure you've got the water. Make sure you're prepared. Make sure you've got the sunscreen. And the most popular movie of the summer has been teased for another big sequel. That's coming up after Linkin Park. R.I.P. Chester.

gets you hyped for a PT test maybe or a big workout that you had today. I already had mine. Won't say where for OPSEC reasons, but it's just kind of like an if you know, you know thing. Did some core, did my weekly arm workout. Yeah, you see someone doing curls at the squat rack? Probably me. Oh, I'm that guy. What are you doing curls at the squat rack? Just use a curl rack. They have those for a reason. Look, once I get ingrained in my routines, it's really hard to get me out of them. And I also love the routine of a good summer blockbuster, a good summer movie like Obsession. Now, the director, because, I mean, no, you or I could not have put on our bingo card a month ago that this movie was going to do what it did. And now, because, like with anything, there's talks of a sequel, Curry Barker, the director, Barker, I want pictures of Spider-Man at my front desk tomorrow morning, 8 a.m. Toronto. No, but Curry Barker has said that it may be some time before we get a second Obsession. And he also said that he would like to explore it maybe a Black Mirror style, where obviously we're done with this cast and this story, but maybe we can see what the One Wish Willows do for other people in a different story, similar to Smile, like same entity, right? But also how it affects other people. So that is interesting. And it makes you think about maybe if there's a sequel to your military life, because I was talking with a few airmen yesterday and we discussed career advancement, career prolongment, and you know, sometimes people come in and they're like, I'm doing four and getting out. But how crazy would it be if some magical things happened in that first contract that made you want to pursue a sequel? Re-enlisting, re-signing, extending, all great options for you. Talk with your CSS and your career manager and figure out what of those options, which of those options is best for you.

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1: Good afternoon, KMC. This evening we'll have clear skies and calm winds. The high will be 71 degrees with an overnight low being 55 degrees tomorrow.
2: 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I'm Sergeant Brayton Daniel. As a reminder, the following tuition assistance and credentialing assistance updated policy changes were implemented on March 19th in accordance with AR-621-5.
3: Soldiers, regardless of rank, must receive supervisor approval of all TA and CA requests as a part of the Army Ignited approval process. Soldiers who have incurred two recruitment actions between TA and CA in the same fiscal year will be suspended from requesting either for 12 months. Here's Jerry Barnett, University of Maryland Global Campus Senior Program and National Test Center Coordinator, with information on how to access soldier and supervisor tutorials.
4: So they can all gain access by logging into their Army Ignited and selecting the help button located in the top right corner of the screen, followed by selecting the documents and link tab.
3: For more information, visit an education center near you. Reporting for AFN Kaiserslautern, I'm Airman First Class Aiden Worley.
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2: 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I'm Sergeant Brayton Daniel.
7: Know what you're thinking. What happened with that weather, Dom? That's not the weather we need. Now is the good time for the weather that we need in the next 3 days with the second round of the European heat wave coming. Sometimes I hit the wrong button. Don't worry. I got you.
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8: Good morning, KMC. Today we will have light rain and cloudy skies in the morning, then breezy winds in the afternoon, transitioning to light winds and partly cloudy skies in the evening. The high temperature of the day is 78 degrees with an overnight low of 66 degrees. Tomorrow expect cloudy skies and light winds throughout the day. The high will be in the low 80s and the low will be in the mid 60s. Thursday expect partly cloudy skies and calm winds with light rain and thunderstorms in the afternoon. The high will be in the upper 80s and the low will be in the upper 60s. This is Airman First Class Walter Garner reporting for the 21st Operational Weather Squadron at Capon Air Station for AFN The Eagle.

0: Was she still in Disney when that song came out? It was like 2012, 2013, I think. Maybe 2014. Selena Gomez, Wake Up Wave, AFN K-Town. When you do everything you can to stay prepared, like for the weather that we have coming in on Thursday, it'll be a hot one. It'll be a hot 6 straight days. It makes you think about sometimes you do get a little lucky. You do everything. You ever had that before? You've done literally everything everything you could to be successful at something. And then something happens and you find yourself getting a little lucky. Well, I got a little lucky in downtown K-Town the other day looking for a pizza joint. And it could teach you something about your military career. We got more after Malcolm Moore.
1: Went to the moped store. What's up? The salesman's like, what up? What's your budget? And I'm like, honestly, I don't know nothing about mopeds. He said, I got the one for you. Follow me. Ooh, it's too real. Chrome down mirror. I don't need a windshield. Banana seat. I can't be on too.

It was a great celebration of my 26th birthday this past Saturday. What do you think I did? I went to the bookstore, I read for an hour, and then I kind of went into downtown K-Town. You know, they got the 750th anniversary, other things they're doing. Really special, by the way. I would highly recommend that if you're going to celebrate at any point this upcoming weekend, one, have your sunscreen, two, have your water, and three, make sure that you're aware of your surroundings, and please don't drink and drive and don't get into a fight. But I wasn't doing any of that, or I was doing the stuff I was supposed to do, okay? But I was really craving a pizza. You know, I try to reward myself on my birthday, burned a lot of calories in the last week, made sure I did my runs, my workouts, and everything. So there's at least 15 places in downtown K-Town where you can get pizza, right? But because of me and the lovely person that I was attending said bookstore with and that accompanied me through this downtown K-Town adventure, I guess for some reason we were getting to the point where we were so hungry we couldn't even take like as many steps. It was like we need something. It's my pizza and I need it now. We eventually settled on just going back to the car and then we'll just drive somewhere to find pizza. And then we stumbled, as oddly as it would, we were just like, okay, like, we don't like any of the places that we found, regardless of whether it was pizza or not. And we did find one pizza place, but we just said, we don't like the menu, we don't like the way this looks, we don't like the, it just wasn't in our taste, right? So we settled on, we're not finding any other place, we're just gonna map out where the car is, because I tag everything in my life, all of my important personal belongings, I tag, won't be hard for me, I'm not losing a car again, I did that 2 years ago. And it was crazy because at like, I think we were three or five minutes away from the car, and then we turned the corner, and what do we see? The most inviting pizza place, I think, ever. And we devoured the pizza, by the way. I think it only took like 5 or 10 minutes. We went through a full size, 12 slice. What's another? Some people call it za. That's never been my thing. But it is crazy, though. I was thinking about that on the drive back, about sometimes whenever you're doing everything that you're supposed to do, luck just happens to find you. And you've probably found that in your career, too. But what's really important is that you do everything you can to put yourself in an advantageous avenue, I would say. Unintended, get it, Avenue, downtown K-Town. You're listening to the Wake Up Wave on AFN K-Town. As I entered, this is the music that played in my head as I found the pizza restaurant. It got louder and louder. And then when I got the box, I opened it, and this is all I could hear.

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I'm Senior Airman Dom Ingram. Doesn't matter if you're listening from 105.1 or 106.1 or 103 in Permacent. 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
1: Yeah, I've been doing this long enough. I know when the song's really going to end versus when it's not. AFN K-Town, doesn't matter where you're listening from. So the internet is a very strong place. You know that. The internet is so strong, it actually almost just caused an eruption in major college sports. Luckily, that was avoided. I'll tell you how coming up after news and sports roundup from the States. For now, 867-35-5309. Jenna.

0: President at the G7 summit today, celebrating his new agreement with Iran, even as some report mixed messages between the two countries on what this agreement actually entails. ABC's Rachel Scott is in Geneva.
1: Iran says it stands to benefit from the deal. Though President Trump declared the Strait of Hormuz will be toll-free as it was before the war, Iran's foreign ministry says Iran will establish and collect fees related to navigation services, environmental protection, and vessel insurance. Also unclear whether Iran will get a payout from this initial deal. A senior administration official later telling reporters, "We are prepared to release frozen funds, and we are prepared to release sanctions, and we'll do some small gestures of that in the beginning."
0: In New Jersey, an investigation underway after an ICE agent reportedly fired a weapon during an encounter with an unknown person this morning in Stafford Township. Police say that person took off in a vehicle, allegedly hitting the agent and injuring them. It's not known if that person was struck by the officer's shots. This woman was in a nearby diner and tells ABC News what she witnessed.
2: All different kinds of police.
0: It's not known if that person was struck by the officer's shots. This woman was in a nearby

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1: All different kinds of police.
2: On Thursday morning, the victory lap in Lower Manhattan, the city will be putting up signs designating the parade route Champions Way. And the mayor will give the Knicks keys to the city.
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5: Texas Tech quarterback Brendan Sorsby is applying to enter the NFL supplemental draft. The Chicago Bulls are reportedly hiring Tiago Splitter as their new head coach. He was the interim coach in Portland. The late night ball game went to the Dodgers 4-3 over Tampa Bay in a comeback. Detroit's Colt Keith hit three homers in a Tigers 9-3 win at Houston. A's 11-2 over Pittsburgh as Nick Kurtz had two home runs, five RBIs. The Cubs' Pete Curl Armstrong hit for the cycle. Cubbies got two runs bottom of the ninth to edge Colorado 5-4. St. Louis pitcher Dustin May tossed a one-hitter, a complete game against San Diego, 3-0 Cards the final. Two home runs early in Cincinnati for A. Eugenio Suarez, 12-0 Reds over the Mets. And there were four World Cup games Monday, all of them ties, including Spain's shocking scoreless tie against Cape Verde. The late game had Iran 2, New Zealand 2 in L.A.
4: Fresh music, familiar

Jungkook, Central C. You can see a better day whenever you've got AFN. You're in a better place. You know, Kid Laroi's career launched through the internet. You can thank the Clock app for that one. The same with Olivia Rodrigo and what are some other artists that blew? Their career started because it blew up through TikTok. I mean, Tommy Richmond, I would say that's another one. Great artist that we have here at AFN. But the internet can also be a bad place because if you make one bad decision, your career could be in the toilet. I'll tell you who this applies to up after NSYNC. Get it? Better.

video last Friday, which was hilarious, about why they're making the right decision in supporting him for his gambling addiction. And I would say it took 2 or 3 days. The internet's a powerful place sometimes. Bullying's not good. Bullying does work sometimes, though, when it comes to big media entities and corporations and places like colleges where they try to pull back on their decision. I woke up this morning, checked the timeline before I woke up and went to the gym, and saw that Brendan Sorsby is now pulling out of college completely, and he's just going to enter the NFL supplemental draft. And this is the best decision for everybody. But it does teach you, it does show you and I the power of the internet. Now, I know what you're thinking. This isn't about the internet. The internet did not bully him into pulling out of school. But I will say the internet probably compounded the pressure that already existed from existing litigation in Texas about whether or not a singular player was going to be able to play. Because if he was eligible, the school was going to get sued. The conference was going to get sued. The conference was going to sue the school for them getting sued. It was inceptionally probably the best thing. Now everyone gets to be happy, I hope. Texas Tech probably put a sour taste in people's mouth while looking at this. But it does show you that you have to be careful with what you're doing online and make sound-based, judgment-filled decisions. Be judicious whenever you post online, because you never know when that's going to come back and bite you in the behind, and people could remember that. Maybe somebody who's even going to hire you down the road, because it's over. Here's a song from Grace. I never knew.

This will apply to you at one point or another in your military career, but adversity is not exactly how you prepare for it. That is an element of it, but there's also that part of application in the moment when the adversity actually hits you. All of your preparation won't matter if you don't respond with the way that you've been preparing for. And this ties to no other than a 7'4" alien, as we like to call him. I've got more after Lola Young.

was moving yesterday, so I'm in a little bit of a project right now I want to make sure that I'm done moving before the European heat wave starts, because who wants to be moving large boxes when it's 95 degrees outside? If you do, maybe come find me and then I'll send some blessings your way. But yeah, I'm going to put you to work if that's actually what you like. So it was crazy. At this specific part of the place where I'm moving into, what do I happen to see? Who do I happen to see as I'm moving boxes and clothes into my new place? A New York Knicks fan. What are the odds? They come out of nowhere when they start winning. No. He told me he's been a Knicks fan forever. But, you know, we talked a little bit about Wemby, right? Mr., 7'4", the greatest player in the NBA right now, I would say. And he prides himself on emotional intelligence, emotional regulation. You know, he's reading books in the locker room. He has very insightful, very reflective answers. And then there were some moments in the game where his sportsmanship wasn't up to par. It was subpar at best. He didn't shake hands with the Knicks following the loss in the finals. And, you know, with the way that he was carrying himself, maybe in his postgame press conference, you could think, all right, like, that's not the way a player carries himself. But you think about it like this. He's early in his career. I'm early in my career. Maybe you're early in your career, or maybe you're in the back end of your career, but you can definitely remember moments at the beginning of your career where you pushed yourself or made sure that you practiced that mindfulness to give people grace. And then I get like somebody said the wrong thing or somebody did the wrong thing to you on a bad day. And you all of a sudden just became apoplectic, whether internally or hopefully not externally, but internally you blew a fuse, right? It happens. Accountability is really important, but also what is important is about taking the next steps to ensure that whenever you get a chance again to show grace, this is why mistakes are so fruitful when it comes to learning, because whenever you see a troop that's in a situation that you're in, you can give them some advice, pull them aside and say, hey, I was in this exact same situation that you were in. This is why you should not do the one thing that you want to do. I know you want to respond a certain way, but you should not do that. Now you've taught somebody something, and maybe you've stopped the whole entire workplace from getting an uncomfortable conversation. Wemby will be back in the finals next year or the year after. I'm not too worried. Can't say the same for the Knicks, though. Congratulations to them, though. We've got all the hype on the World Cup, though. Different sport, different hype right now for multiple reasons. Four draws yesterday. Four draws in the single day. I don't think that's happened in like 68 years. I think it's only the second time ever that it's happened in the history of the World Cup. You can watch it all over on AFN Now. Give it a download over at the Google Play or Apple App Store.

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1: Good morning, KMC. Today we will have light rain and cloudy skies in the morning, then breezy winds in the afternoon, transitioning to light winds and partly cloudy skies in the evening. The high temperature of the day is 78 degrees with an overnight low of 66 degrees. Tomorrow expect cloudy skies and light winds throughout the day. The high will be in the low 80s and the low will be in the mid 60s. Thursday expect partly cloudy skies and calm winds with light rain and thunderstorms in the afternoon. The high will be in the upper 80s and the low will be in the upper 60s. This is Airman First Class Walter Garner reporting for the 21st Operational Weather Squadron at Capon Air Station for AFN The Eagle.
2: 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I'm Sergeant Brayton Daniel. As a reminder, the following tuition assistance and credentialing assistance updated policy changes were implemented on March 19th in accordance with AR-621-5.
3: Soldiers, regardless of rank, must receive supervisor approval of all TA and CA requests as a part of the Army Ignited approval process. Soldiers who have incurred two recruitment actions between TA and CA in the same fiscal year will be suspended from requesting either for 12 months. Here's Jerry Barnett, University of Maryland Global Campus Senior Program and National Test Center Coordinator, with information on how to access soldier and supervisor tutorials.
4: So they can all gain access by logging into their Army Ignited and selecting the help button located in the top right corner of the screen, followed by selecting the documents and link tab.
3: For more information, visit an education center near you. Reporting for AFN Kaiserslautern, I'm Airman First Class Aiden Worley.
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6: The one thing that I want you to take away is just how we're providing to our community, and knowing that we're treating military working dogs, we're seeing personal pets and dogs, we're inspecting food and delivery. 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
2: That's it for your KMC update. I'm Sergeant Brayton Daniel.

It could be for many different reasons. You're going to be on the internet, right? Hopefully the good reasons. Certainly bad reasons, but hopefully the good reasons. And because you're going to be on the internet, you're going to see a lot of articles. You're going to see a lot of information. And there's one trait you can do whenever you look at something and read it, and you just, it may take a little bit too for you to say, I don't know. That is a great skill. That's actually a desirable life skill that could help you down the road. I'll expand more. I will elucidate. There's a $3 word. 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

I think I wrote an HR paper for this at one point about the art, the laws of receiving information. You give me information, or I give you, you know, let's just go with the first application. You give me information, and then I receive the information, I chew on the information, I ruminate on that said information, and then I choose whether or not I believe it. And then after that, I do what I take with the information as I believe it. Parody, whether it is spoofing or making comedy out of it, that's one thing, right? Have you ever, like, it was like 2, 3 a.m. at night, and the most random idea comes to you, and you're like, wait a minute. Where is my social? Where is my folder of all my important documents? You're like, wait, where is that? Where is my homework? I forgot to do that. I forgot to reach out. I forgot to send that email. So maybe not for you, but I think about that a lot. And for some reason, the thought this morning was, I don't know if I believe the story of how Dua Lipa and Callum Turner fell in love. And I know they just got married and they're going on a honeymoon and there's photos of them really engaging in romantic advances on the honeymoon that are now going viral and people are like, this is an invasion of privacy. And I'm just wondering, okay, I think maybe this is publicity. This is very smart marketing, very smart publicity. But let's go back to the book story, right? They say that they met because they were reading the same book and that they had just finished the same chapter at the same time. And I don't know why it took me like a year to think about that. But I don't think I've ever met, and I'm in several book clubs. There's still, you can't find someone who's reading the same book at the exact same chapter in a book club where you guys have agreed, where you've agreed as a group to read the same book. I don't know if I believe the odds of it happening for Dua and Callum Turner, but it is a beautiful story. In the same way, you get to take any information that you see, maybe online, and if you genuinely don't believe whether or not it's true, you can do fact-checking and you can do other things before you spread it and, you know, continue to propagate it and continue to post it of whether or not you believe it's true. Because of the fact that we do represent something bigger than ourselves, there is some image symbolism and an emblem that comes with the information that we post. So be very careful of what you're posting online or else things can feel like an illusion.

0: Dude, you've been sitting on the couch all day.
1: Well, I'm not seeing the problem.
0: Come on, man. Get up. Let's go get some pizza.
1: I don't want to get out of the car.
0: We don't even have to get out of the car.
1: What?
0: On Thursdays, the Ramstein Community Center is delivering pizzas right to customers' cars from 4 p.m. to 6:30 p.m. You just drive up in front, and a pizza gallery employee will come to your window and take your payment.
1: Yeah, I guess I go. Can you grab the keys from over on the table?
2: Hey, can you buy lunch?
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Coming up in a few minutes, news and sports roundup from the States. There's a big celebration happening this week. Maybe you can enjoy the sun out. Hopefully not too much, because or else you'll end up in the ER. Don't want that. Make sure you're hydrating at all costs. But there is a big celebration in the Kansas City this week. We've got details coming up after news and sports roundup from the States. What a great day on AFN. You're listening to the Wake Up Wave. I'm Senior Airman Dom Ingram. He protect, he attacked, but most importantly...

gonna spend my life being a color.

0: details yet. I'm Sue Guzman, Fox News. An initial agreement between the U.S. and Iran to extend their ceasefire has been inching toward a formal signing. Vice President J.D. Vance telling Fox's Hannity the president may decide to release details about the agreement before that.
1: What the president has said is the agreement will come out on Friday. He may decide to release the agreement sooner than that.
0: Fox's Alex Hogan is more.
2: President Trump posted online that Iran has agreed to never have a nuclear weapon and called reports that the U.S. would pay Iran $300 million fake news. The peace framework would reopen the Strait of Hormuz. Iranian state media reporting that Tehran has only agreed to 60 days of free passage for ships, and after that, they could collect transit payments. While the deal calls for an end to fighting in Lebanon, Hezbollah announced new rounds of fire on Israeli troops in the southern part of the country. The Iranian-backed group also warned Israel there would be no return to the status quo. The specifics of the agreement not yet announced. A signing ceremony will take place in Switzerland on Friday.
0: Senate Minority Leader Chuck Schumer not pleased with the agreement.
3: Iran has more control over the Strait of Hormuz today than before the war began. Gasoline prices are still dramatically higher than before the war and will remain so for a long time.
0: Leaders of the Group of Seven Summit of Major Industrialized Nations facing a packed agenda on their first full day together in France today. The agenda includes ending the war in Ukraine and addressing the Middle East crisis. California Governor Gavin Newsom says the Justice Department, under orders by President Trump, has launched an investigation into him and his wife.
4: This country does not belong to you. It does not belong to your cronies. And we're going to fight your lawlessness. And we're going to continue to remind the people of this country of your corruption.
0: No comment from the Justice Department. 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
5: Newscast. Defense Secretary Pete Hegseth says the Pentagon will phase out use of Anthropic's products in just a few months.
6: The Pentagon has until August to remove the company's AI tools from its classified systems.
7: We will not have social guardrails imposed by tech companies limiting AI's use, AI's lawful use in military applications. Yes, I am talking about Anthropic, which in just a few months, as we've spoken very openly about, will be fully removed from our building, ripped out root and branch.
6: Anastasia Obis, Federal News Network.
5: And betting on certain national security events in prediction markets like Poly Market could soon become off limits to troops and Defense Department civilians under the draft of the House's fiscal 2027 defense policy bill. A spike in trading on prediction platforms and energy commodity markets earlier this year raised red flags among House lawmakers. Find these stories and more at federalnewsnetwork.com. I'm Eric White.
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9: Texas Tech quarterback Brendan Sorsby is applying to enter the NFL supplemental draft. The Chicago Bulls are reportedly hiring Tiago Splitter as their new head coach. He was the interim coach in Portland. The late night ball game went to the Dodgers 4-3 over Tampa Bay in a comeback. Detroit's Colt Keith hit three homers in a Tigers 9-3 win at Houston. A's 11-2 over Pittsburgh as Nick Kurtz had two home runs, five RBIs. The Cubs' Pete Curl Armstrong hit for the cycle. Cubbies got two runs bottom of the ninth to edge Colorado 5-4. St. Louis pitcher Dustin May tossed a one-hitter, a complete game against San Diego, 3-0 Cards the final. Two home runs early in Cincinnati for Eugenio Suarez, 12-0 Reds over the Mets. And there were four World Cup games Monday, all of them ties, including Spain's shocking scoreless tie against Cape Verde. The late game had Iran 2, New Zealand 2 in L.A.

0: You're listening to the Wake Up Wave on AFN Kaiserslautern, station serving America's best, 10:07 a.m. So glad you could join me today. Baumholder, it's looking a little cooler. K-Town, 63 degrees in Baumholder, 59 in K-Town with a little bit more rain. Hopefully that will dry up before the end of the day, but, you know, hopefully not too much because I've preached about it the entire morning. European heat wave 2.0 coming in on Thursday, expected to last around five, six, maybe 7 days. And yeah, you're definitely going to make sure that you're carrying around a water source, maybe an umbrella to shield yourself from the sun and to continue to stay hydrated throughout the duration of the weekend. Lots of fun things that I'm sure you're going to do, including one big celebration that starts on the presumed last day before day one of the European Heatwave 2.0. Joining me is Air Force Chaplain Rotimi Adodokun. Thank you so much for joining us today. How are you?
1: I am doing great. Thank you for inviting me.
0: Yeah, it's always good to have a conversation with you or any of our chaplains in the KMC or the BMC. So tomorrow, about 24 hours from now, big event happening in the KMC. It's the first of its kind, first of its type.
1: Yes, first of its kind. So, you know, as a chaplain responsible for the mission that is happening here in KMC, especially Vogue, that's what I'm focusing on. You know, it's a priority. We call it LOE of the chaplain corps. One of it is to bring connection to our warfighter, which includes the soul, the sailor, the airmen, soldiers. So my primary mission is to see, okay, there's a lot of things that we do here in Vogue. I said, what can we do to be able to celebrate, appreciate? I say, hey, everybody, come together with your family, friends. Let's celebrate. Let's renew. Let's reconnect. So as we continue our mission here in KMC.
0: Yeah, and this is specifically for Vogue. Anyone's welcome to join, but the celebration itself is on Vogue. So this is the Vogue Resiliency Backyard Bash. Where is it going to be?
1: It's going to be right in front of us here. It's at the building 2020. That is the building that the housing office uses. If you are familiar with Vogue, Ramstein, KMC, that's where everybody who is coming in or going out of what we do here have to come. It's a one-stop place. So the place we're using is just the parking lot beside the building.
0: And there's a very specific and geographically logistical reason why the housing office is so, I would say, very close to where we are. Yeah, right across the street. So that's where the Backyard Bash is going to be tomorrow. Find out coming up after Zara Larson. What time? Who's it available to? How long it's going to be for? All the details coming up on AFN.

0: back with Air Force Chaplain Odedekum on the Wake Up Wave on AFN K-Town, 10:13 a.m. Doesn't matter where you're listening from. Always streaming for free over on AFN Go. First annual Volgaway Resiliency Backyard Bash tomorrow. And it's not limited to a singular branch. Anyone with base access can come to this.
1: Yes, you're very right. Like I said, the energy or the mental preparation behind this is to ensure that the disconnection that is happening. You know, people are far away from home, they're far away from, they are new to Germany. So as a chaplain, it's my responsibility to say, okay, what can we do to be able to bridge this gap of disconnection? So the purpose of Volgaway Resiliency event is to be able to bring people together, family, so everybody's welcome. Everybody's welcome. It's for everybody. Yeah, that's for everybody.
0: I foresee lots of smiles. I think there's going to be lots of laughs and even a great opportunity to make connections with somebody that maybe you didn't know before, but this could be a lifelong connection that you make because you both decided on a particular day to go to the resiliency bash.
1: Yes, I think so, because because of what we do, because of the mission we are called here to do, everybody just do their own thing differently. But nobody grow alone. Everybody grows together. So this is one of my philosophy. I say everybody is what you need to make a strong body. So coming out tomorrow, it's a way for you to meet new people that you know, maybe you can meet them down the line 5-10 years. But until you meet who you should meet, you might miss what you need.
0: Well, it is a small military, but also a big military at the same time.
1: Yeah.
0: Memorable events that are started because of the organization efforts from you and the entire chaplain team here in the KMC and the BMC. Remind me one more time, sir, where this is going to be.
1: This is going to be by the building of the KMC
0: The housing office?
1: The housing office, yes. It's just right across here, across the street here. And that place is strategically chosen because that place is, everybody's familiar with the place. So that's where it's going to be built in 2020.
0: Very strategic. And what time? It starts at?
1: It starts at 1100. Going to be for 2 hours.
0: 2 hours. So from 11 to 13, looking forward to that. Perfect timing. Perfect, not just perfect strategized location. Everyone knows where the housing office is, but also lunchtime, you know, you're kind of picking up. Right, exactly.
1: Lunchtime, so you don't need to pay for lunch tomorrow.
0: Yeah, very
1: smart.
0: There's
1: going to be DJ. There's going to be food. There's going to be game.
0: Oh, DJ.
1: Is that what? Yeah, it's going to be DJ coming, you know, to play.
0: Am I working that? Am I the DJ? I asked this question to our guest at 7 a.m., Christopher Norrigate, because he said, yeah, we've got a DJ for this vacation. And I'm like, wait, did my publicist text? Am I the DJ for this? Because I'm going to get a text today saying, hey, you're working this.
1: We don't want to get you working too much. Yeah. We got somebody else to do that.
0: Yeah. Okay, I'm looking forward to it.
1: Sure.
0: Chaplain Odedekum, thank you so much for stopping by AFN K-Town today. I hope you have a great Tuesday and an even better rest of your week.
1: Thank you.

Don't put your blame on me if I'm 1 or 2 or 3 degrees short of the high for the next 3 days, because the heat wave, I think, is supposed to start on Thursday. We got more coming up in 6 minutes from the 21st Operational Weather Squadron. 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
1: Good morning, KMC. Today we will have light rain and cloudy skies in the morning, then breezy winds in the afternoon, transitioning to light winds and partly cloudy skies in the evening. The high temperature of the day is 78 degrees with an overnight low of 66 degrees. Tomorrow expect cloudy skies and light winds throughout the day. The high will be in the low 80s and the low will be in the mid 60s. Thursday expect partly cloudy skies and calm winds with light rain and thunderstorms in the afternoon. The high will be in the upper 80s and the low will be in the upper 60s. This is Airman First Class Walter Garner reporting for the 21st Operational Weather Squadron at Kapan Air Station for AFN The Eagle.
2: 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I'm Sergeant Brayton Daniel. As a reminder, the following tuition assistance and credentialing assistance updated policy changes were implemented on March 19th in accordance with AR-621-5.
3: Soldiers, regardless of rank, must receive supervisor approval of all TA and CA requests as a part of the Army Ignited approval process. Soldiers who have incurred two recruitment actions between TA and CA in the same fiscal year will be suspended from requesting either for 12 months. Here's Jerry Barnett, University of Maryland Global Campus Senior Program and National Test Center Coordinator, with information on how to access soldier and supervisor tutorials.
4: So they can all gain access by logging into their Army Ignited and selecting the help button located in the top right corner of the screen, followed by selecting the documents and link tab.
3: For more information, visit an education center near you. Reporting for AFN Kaiserslautern, I'm Airman First Class Aiden Worley.
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6: The one thing that I want you to take away is just how we're providing to our community and knowing that we're treating military working dogs, we're seeing personal pets and dogs, we're inspecting food delivery. 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
2: That's it for your KMC update. I'm Sergeant Brayton Daniel.

It's a wake-up wave on AFN K-Town Station, serving America's best. I'm Senior Airman Dom Ingram. We've got about 20 minutes left before you start your early lunch or maybe your later breakfast, depending on what your meal schedule is like. So I just wrapped up classes about 7 days ago, because if I say a week ago, then I'm going to start emoting and then drop everything. Yeah, don't want to do that, at least not now. There were two crazy things. One is more of an opinion. The other one is, do you know all grammatical forms of the word alumni or alumnus? That answer is coming up in 7 minutes. Stick around on AFN.

0: if I had a nickel for every time this week that you were on AFN K-Town and you heard DJ Squirrely in the morning, I'd have two nickels, which isn't a lot, but it's still weird it happened twice. What's going on, boss man? How you doing?
1: Oh, glad to be here.
0: Hello, I am telling you right now. If you and I had our own show, it would just be 4 hours of vocal stems.
1: It would
0: just
1: be.
0: References.
1: It would be. Hence why they've kept it off, because it would be, for us, it'd be a fun time to listen to.
0: For others, I don't know. Did you watch live action Scooby-Doo yet? We got to work on
1: which
0: that.
1: One?
0: The old ones, like 2000.
1: The Skull Island one?
0: Yeah.
1: Of course I watched that one.
0: Okay.
1: What? Why are you acting like I've never watched? Dude, that was like one of my favorite movies as a kid.
0: Because I'm doing like a litmus test right now, and I'm just asking people, like, did you see? You'd be surprised how many people haven't seen the live action Scooby-Doo, or even like me, although I haven't seen.
2: There
0: okay, there we go. So you were in school not too long ago because you're very young. How young are you? You're 20?
1: 21, dude.
0: 21?
1: 21.
0: 9 plus 10? So I thought about this concept. I was talking with someone about schooling and like the A plus versus like the plus or minus system in school, right?
1: Right.
0: So when I was in college, I learned on the first day that the professors told us, hey, like, we don't know what you guys did in the Alabama education system, but.
1: Oh.
0: What?
1: That just felt like loaded.
0: No, it,
1: like that was a loaded professor. I don't know what y'all do in Alabama.
0: The classes, the Alabama high school education system.
1: Right. Yeah.
0: This is the college Alabama.
1: I get that all the time with California. Everybody likes to hate on the California education system, but yeah, I get you.
0: So plus or minus, right? I feel, and I totally agree with this. It is good that you get an A plus, or it is good that maybe you had a B plus, or the pluses are good, but I think they become a little redundant at a point because I care about the letter, and maybe for the GPA it also matters a little bit too, right?
1: I mean, here's the thing though. At the end of the day, what really matters is
0: the letter?
1: Degree.
0: Oh, the degree.
1: It's the degree. It's
0: okay.
1: Like, did you pass high school? You know,
0: all right.
1: Obviously, to a certain point,
0: Mr. C's get degrees over. There's always
1: room. It's true.
0: How's your class going, by the way?
1: Ooh, I'm not taking one right now.
0: That's okay. You need a break.
1: I took a break.
0: I'm in a break right now. I'm not taking another class until August.
1: Yeah, I think I'm going to be around there as well. But no, I mean, I don't know. I think the A's, like the minuses and pluses to the grades, I think they are redundant.
0: Because they are helpful. We're not going to say, like, they do have meaning. But for us, like, when you and I, two brains, when we're looking at grades, we care about whether we got the A or not. Like, I don't care if it's a 97 or an 89.9, which depending on how your teacher will round up, hopefully they give you enough grace to be able to round that to an A. But I care just about the letter.
1: No, I'm in the same boat because at the end of the day, I think what really comes down to it is that my class always did the GPA. So, like, if you hypothetically had a 90%, that was worth the same amount of points as if you had a full 100.
0: Really?
1: Yeah.
0: So you guys didn't do plus or minuses at all in high school?
1: Because
0: I think in my high school we did.
1: No.
0: But they told us when you get to college, like, they don't do this anymore.
1: Yeah, no, it didn't affect it at all. So, I mean, at the end of the day, what mattered was getting that GPA point, getting to that 4.0. And that was, I mean, why would I care about getting a 100% if I can get a
0: right, if it's the same
1: 90.
0: Thing, and that you can then probably sublimate into other grades. Like, I have 100 in this class. Maybe I'm not going to say in like tanking and bringing it down, but let me focus on getting this 80 up to a 90 as opposed to bringing this 90 up to a 100. That is, I think, very smart when you think about schooling in all regards. No matter what your degree is, you've got multiple options here in Europe. UMGC, Embry-Riddle. We speak with them every Thursday, 8 a.m. You can listen for free over on the Wake Up Wave, which is right now. What better song to play than Ed Sheeran? Get it? A team. No plus or minus here. What?

another word that starts with an A. That's not AFN. Alumni. I've heard alumni so many times. You probably have too. People who graduate. I was reading my book, Margo's Got Money Troubles. Finished that on Saturday. So that's my 11th book of the year. Really proud. Hopefully I get to 20 by the end of the year. We'll see. And they use the word alumni in there. And I'm like, what is that? I've never heard that word. Like, nay, nay, hoo-ah. And it's actually, there's a multiverse of this. And I was Saturday years old. I was my first day of being 26 when I figured this out. So alumnus is one male graduate or former student. Alumna is one female graduate or former student, singular. Alumni, multiple male graduates, or a mixed gender group of multiple graduates. And then alumnae, multiple female graduates. Did not know that. Either way, we talked about school earlier a little bit with DJ Squirrely. Never a bad time for you to get into school. Start with one class. Start with one class a term. Get your feet wet. And then after a while, you'll be swimming with all of us. And BTS too.

0: 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Time to kick and slide those boots on over to the Armstrongs Club, building 1036 on Vogelway Housing, for some free line dance workshops on the first and third Thursday every month from 7 to 8 p.m. For more information, visit kaisersladen.armymwr.com.
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just begun, but suddenly we are through. I hope I've been one of the nicest parts of your day, because you certainly are one of the nicest parts of mine. Coming up in just a few minutes, news, sports roundup from the States. Got the wind down with DJ K at 2 p.m. I'll see you tomorrow at 7 a.m.

0: Austin. A deadly crash in the desert of Southern California, and now investigators are trying to figure out why it happened. Eight people were killed when a B-52 bomber hit the ground just after takeoff at Edwards Air Force Base.
1: Thick smoke seen miles away. Crews rushing to the scene, fighting the flames. Colonel James Hayes says the eight on board were a mixed crew of military and civilians.
2: It was deemed that this was an unrecoverable crash and unsurvivable.
1: The names of all victims are being withheld until their families have been notified.
2: Edwards Air Force Base experienced a horrible tragedy, and we lost eight great Americans.
1: Boeing said two of its employees were on board.
0: That's ABC's Sophie Flay. President Trump is in the French Alps right now, sitting down with world leaders at the G7 summit. He is there after announcing that peace deal with Iran. But ABC's Karen Travers, who's traveling with him, says we don't know much about the details.
3: The president said it would be released maybe at the end of the week, but a senior administration official had told us it would likely come in 24 to 48 hours. The president called it a very powerful document and said he wants it to be released. But that's the big thing. Like, we don't know exactly what is in it. We just know what the administration has said and some of the things that the Iranians have been pushing for up until this point.
0: Now, this morning, Iran's top diplomat said the end of the war with the U.S. also means the end of Israel's attacks on Lebanon, but Israel's prime minister says his troops are staying put. A Florida couple now says they will keep custody of their six-month-old after an IVF mix-up led them to giving birth to someone else's baby. ABC's Lana Moise.
4: According to court documents, Tiffany Score and Stephen Mills will keep permanent custody of their daughter, Shay, after reaching an agreement with the baby's biological parents. The couple discovering they weren't genetically related to Shay after giving birth to the little girl, who is not white.
0: The couple is suing the clinic and the doctor. 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
5: This is your News in One. Reporting for AFN Europe, I'm Navy Petty Officer Second Class Jordan Brown. U.S. Army Brigadier General Lance Rainey assumed command of the 68th Theater Medical Command, or 68th TMC, and command surgeon of U.S. Army Europe and Africa from U.S. Army Brigadier General Tracy Michael during a change of command ceremony at Simbach Kasern, Germany. 68th TMC serves as a theater-level medical command, operating alongside NATO and the Joint Military Medical Enterprise to ensure continuous health system support and promote medical readiness across allied borders. General Michael says NATO cohesion is a key component to the unit's success and delivery of quality medical care.
6: To our allies and partners, thank you. The strength of this command is inextricably linked to the strength of our alliance. Together, we are proving that credible deterrence requires combat-credible medical support.
5: That was your News in One. I'm Navy Petty Officer Second Class Jordan Brown.
7: From the Fox Sports Studios in Los Angeles, here's Steve DeSager.
8: Texas Tech quarterback Brendan Sorsby is applying to enter the NFL supplemental draft. The Chicago Bulls are reportedly hiring Tiago Splitter as their new head coach. He was the interim coach in Portland. The late night ball game went to the Dodgers 4-3 over Tampa Bay in a comeback. Detroit's Colt Keith hit three homers in a Tigers 9-3 win at Houston. A's 11-2 over Pittsburgh as Nick Kurtz had two home runs, five RBIs. The Cubs' Pete Curl Armstrong hit for the cycle. Cubbies got two runs bottom of the ninth to edge Colorado 5-4. St. Louis pitcher Dustin May tossed a one-hitter, a complete game against San Diego, 3-0 Cards the final. Two home runs early in Cincinnati for Eugenio Suarez, 12-0 Reds over the Mets. And there were four World Cup games Monday, all of them ties, including Spain's shocking scoreless tie against Cape Verde. The late game had Iran 2, New Zealand 2 in L.A.

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1: Wait. I know we're supposed to be promoting them, but I feel like this is an opportunity for me to become the next Will Smith. 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

0: helping the U.S. deal with Iran at the G7 summit in France. I'm Dave Anthony, Fox News, and President Trump just said,
1: Iran will never have a nuclear weapon. And it says it loud and clear. They're not going to develop it. They're not going to buy it. They're not going to do anything with it. And if they do, they suffer unbelievable consequences.
0: And the president just shook the hand of Qatar's emir sitting next to him for helping work out the deal with Iran.
1: They were tough. They were strong. You know, they are the closest to Iran physically.
0: We're still waiting more details of the agreement. The president says we'll have the Strait of Hormuz open fully by Friday with Iran not blocking shipping anymore. Another big issue at the G7 summit of world leaders, Russia's war in Ukraine.
2: It's been 4 years of war now. The president, though, going into this meeting, seemed very optimistic about bringing this war to an end. He said that maybe we can do something. So perhaps that is the momentum he's feeling from the Iran deal. But he seemed optimistic going into this meeting.
0: That's Fox's Aisha Hassan in Geneva. Now, Iran's soccer team came to the U.S., played their first World Cup soccer match last night, but they didn't stick around.
3: The Iranian squad expected to spend the night in Los Angeles after their 2-2 draw with New Zealand, but coach Amir Galinoui says officials told them to return to their training base in Mexico. Several key staff members weren't even allowed to attend the game. The coach is unhappy about players not getting recovery time before the journey.
0: Fox's Jonathan Savage. What went wrong? It's a big question in California after a B-52 bomber crashed and burned right after takeoff from Edwards Air Force Base, killing all 8 people on board.
4: This was a mixed crew. This was a mixed crew of military, government civilians, and government contractors supporting this test mission.
0: Deputy Commander Colonel James Hayes says it could take months to determine the cause of the plane's crash. 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
5: This is your News in One. Reporting for AFN Europe, I'm Navy Petty Officer Second Class Jordan Brown. U.S. Army Brigadier General Lance Rainey assumed command of the 68th Theater Medical Command, or 68 TMC, and command surgeon of U.S. Army Europe and Africa from U.S. Army Brigadier General Tracy Michael during a change of command ceremony at Simbach Kasern, Germany. 68th TMC serves as a theater-level medical command, operating alongside NATO and the Joint Military Medical Enterprise to ensure continuous health system support and promote medical readiness across allied borders. General Michael says NATO cohesion is a key component to the unit's success and delivery of quality medical care.
6: To our allies and partners, thank you. The strength of this command is inextricably linked to the strength of our alliance. Together, we are proving that credible deterrence requires combat-credible medical support.
5: That was your News in One. I'm Navy Petty Officer Second Class Jordan Brown.
7: From the Fox Sports Studios in Los Angeles, here's Steve DeSager.
8: Texas Tech quarterback Brendan Sorsby is applying to enter the NFL supplemental draft. The Chicago Bulls are reportedly hiring Tiago Splitter as their new head coach. He was the interim coach in Portland. The late night ball game went to the Dodgers 4-3 over Tampa Bay in a comeback. Detroit's Colt Keith hit 3 homers in a Tigers 9-3 win at Houston. A's 11-2 over Pittsburgh as Nick Kurtz had 2 home runs, 5 RBIs. The Cubs' Pete Kerr Armstrong hit for the cycle. Cubbies got 2 runs bottom of the ninth to edge Colorado 5-4. St. Louis pitcher Dustin May tossed a one-hitter, a complete game against San Diego, 3-0 Cards the final. 2 home runs early in Cincinnati for Eugenio Suarez, 12-0 Reds over the Mets. And there were 4 World Cup games Monday, all of them ties, including Spain's shocking scoreless tie against Cape Verde. The late game had Iran 2, New Zealand 2 in L.A.

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0: 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And be careful about what's in your photos, too. 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
8: Europe.

Caribbean girl, me know for tick, me know for top. Yeah, I now watch my body like the day. My watch a man.

0: between the U.S. and Iran have been released so far, but at the G7 summit in the French Alps today, President Trump said the nuclear question has been answered.
1: Iran will never have a nuclear weapon. And it says it loud and clear. They're not going to develop it. They're not going to buy it. They're not going to do anything with it. And if they do, they suffer unbelievable consequences.
0: Iran insists the agreement includes a complete withdrawal of Israeli troops from Lebanon. The Israeli government says it's staying put for now. Also at the G7 summit, Ukrainian President Zelensky, who just sat down with President Trump, the president says he will meet with Russian President Vladimir Putin on Sunday. 8 people, both military and civilian, killed in the crash of a B-52 bomber at Edwards Air Force Base in California Monday. Colonel James Hayes.
2: At this point, we don't have any indication as to what the cause was of this. We won't be able to release that information, and we don't have an ability to get that anytime soon.
0: Boeing says 2 of its employees were among those killed. Texas Governor Greg Abbott declaring a disaster for more than 100 counties across the state because of flooding. ABC's Jim Ryan's there and says a tropical storm is also developing in the Gulf.
3: After a day of flash flooding, additional rainfall is exactly what Houston does not need.
4: Generally speaking, most of our streets can handle about 2 inches of rain an hour.
3: But on Sunday night, says Jeff Lindner of the Harris County Flood Control District,
4: we were getting rainfall rates of an inch of rain at 15 minutes.
3: And the worst may be yet to come. If the low pressure system over Mexico develops into a tropical storm, it would take the name Arthur. Jim Ryan, ABC News in Dallas-Fort Worth.
0: The Federal Reserve, under the new leadership of Chair Kevin Warsh, holds its first policy meeting today. At its conclusion tomorrow, Warsh will deliver his assessment of the U.S. economy and talk about the possibility of future interest rate cuts. You're listening to ABC News.
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7: Texas Tech quarterback Brendan Sorsby is applying to enter the NFL supplemental draft. The Chicago Bulls are reportedly hiring Tiago Splitter as their new head coach. He was the interim coach in Portland. The late night ball game went to the Dodgers 4-3 over Tampa Bay in a comeback. Detroit's Colt Keith hit 3 homers in a Tigers 9-3 win at Houston. A's 11-2 over Pittsburgh as Nick Kurtz had 2 home runs, 5 RBIs. The Cubs' Pete Carl Armstrong hit for the cycle. Cubbies got 2 runs bottom of the ninth to edge Colorado 5-4. St. Louis pitcher Dustin May tossed a one-hitter, a complete game against San Diego, 3-0 Cards the final. 2 home runs early in Cincinnati for a Eugenio Suarez, 12-0 Reds over the Mets. And there were 4 World Cup games Monday, all of them ties, including Spain's shocking scoreless tie against Cape Verde. The late game had Iran 2, New Zealand 2.

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6: I'm Colonel Nick Haig, Space Force Guardian and NASA astronaut. When I launched to the International Space Station on the NASA mission as part of the astronaut program, I was away from home for 171 days. 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
2: It's the biggest part of the deal with Iran. I'm Dave Anthony, Fox News. President Trump insisting again Iran won't be able to build a nuclear weapon.
3: And if they do, they suffer unbelievable consequences.
2: Also saying at the G7 summit in France.
3: We are not investing any money in Iran, by the way. That rumor got out there yesterday. It was ridiculous.
2: Iran could get sanctions relief as the nuclear talks continue under an agreement that allow a free flow of shipping through the Strait of Hormuz. The president also says he's not happy with Israel's continued attacks on Hezbollah in Lebanon.
3: It just goes on forever. And when that happens, it throws a negative light on the big deal, and that's the deal with Iran.
2: Fox's Trey Yingst reports from Tel Aviv.
4: So this is really important because the Iranian foreign minister says that any attack in Lebanon will be considered a violation of the Memorandum of Understanding. Israeli Prime Minister Benjamin Netanyahu last night indicated that the Israelis will continue to operate against Hezbollah, an Iran-backed group that is continuing to fire drones and rockets into Israel.
2: 2 days after the UFC 250 event at the White House, we found out the FBI disrupted an alleged plot to attack it. 5 people in custody, at least 18 others being investigated, and Fox's Todd Pyro reports.
5: The suspects allegedly traveled to Fredericksburg, Virginia to make final preparations for the attack. And the alleged plan allegedly included explosive-packed drones hitting buildings near the event, forcing a mass evacuation, and then steering crowds, get this, toward a pre-staged sniper team.
2: Of course, that never happened. The plot was thwarted. The president called the UFC event Sunday night spectacular. The polls are just opening now in Oklahoma, where it's primary day, and there's also voting in key Senate races now, runoffs in Alabama and Georgia, and there's a primary for mayor in Washington, D.C. 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
6: 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Heat Wave is where all of that comes together. The music hits, the crowd's electric, and yeah, there might be a few fireworks too. 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
8: Texas Tech quarterback Brendan Sorsby is applying to enter the NFL supplemental draft. The Chicago Bulls are reportedly hiring Tiago Splitter as their new head coach. He was the interim coach in Portland. The late night ball game went to the Dodgers 4-3 over Tampa Bay in a comeback. Detroit's Colt Keith hit 3 homers in a Tigers 9-3 win at Houston. A's 11-2 over Pittsburgh as Nick Kurtz had 2 home runs, 5 RBIs. The Cubs' Pete Curl Armstrong hit for the cycle. Cubbies got 2 runs bottom of the ninth to edge Colorado 5-4. St. Louis pitcher Dustin May tossed a one-hitter, a complete game against San Diego. 3-0 Cards the final. 2 home runs early in Cincinnati for Eugenio Suarez. 12-0 Reds over the Mets. And there were 4 World Cup games Monday, all of them ties, including Spain's shocking scoreless tie against Cape Verde. The late game had Iran 2, New Zealand 2 in L.A.
0: AFN

Good afternoon. I hope you're having an amazing Tuesday. It's halfway through if you get a 4-day this weekend. If you don't, then, well, tomorrow is halfway through. Sorry. But anyways, you're tuned in to AFN The Eagle. I'm Airman First Class Carissa Musket, a.k.a. DJK, back with another edition of The Wind Down. Got 73 degrees in Kaiserslautern, 71 in Baumholder, 84 euro cents to the U.S. dollar. Traffic is looking clear right now. It's only 2:07 in the afternoon, so assuming we are all at work right now. So hopefully that is something that isn't, you know, I hope you're enjoying your day at work. I'm enjoying my day at work because guess what? I get to talk to you. Now, up next, we're going to be chatting a little bit together about the perfect spot to go for a night's rest. We're always searching for the best Airbnb or hotel or something. I got something for you right after.

dipping, but if you have family coming, you know, I guess you can show them around. We got a cute little area. We got Kaiserslautern. We have all kinds of surrounding areas. France is right the hop, skip, jump, and a hop away. Maybe a little further than that, but you get what I'm saying. And you're probably searching for somewhere for them to go. And, you know, a lot of times in the summertime, things can get booked up, but you know, we have something right here in the KMC area. You don't even have to search. You don't even need the headache of trying to find somewhere for them to stay. You can take them to the Ramstein Lodging, located on Ramstein Air Base, and it has all the things just for them. Lots of amenities. They're around the everything that they need. And yeah, it would just be a perfect location for them to go stay and also hang out with you, I guess. But here's a little bit of Little Talks.

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dance floor into a pump day. 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I can turn a mad hoe into a fan. 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Getting

Runway by Lady Gaga. Very funky song, as my mom just said. She's tuned in on her AFN Go app. It's free. You should download it so you can listen in anywhere you are as well. Now, we were chatting about some places that you can stay this summer, but also I'm chatting about my adventure plans this summer. I think that I figured out where I wanted to go. Earlier this last week or the week before, I mentioned on an afternoon show, I wasn't sure if I wanted like a more grassland, mountainous, like green type of vibe, or if I wanted to go to the beach, let's go get away. You know, it's always like such a hard decision if you love both of them, but I think mostly because the flights went on sale, but thinking smarter, not harder here, financially smart decisions. But anyways, my trip, I was talking about Scotland and the flights just dropped out. Well, you know what? I shouldn't say this on air. Do not go buy flights to Scotland. Don't let them rise. I listen, if they rise after this, I'm going to have some beef with you. But anyways, yeah, I'm going to take a trip to Scotland. I'm thinking this summer is going to be the vibes. So the moral of the story is I went with a mountainy, greeny vibe. But I could always change my mind. I'm very indecisive. I'll keep you updated, of course. But if you are looking for your next adventure, you can head on over to the 86FSS page. They have a calendar with all kinds of cool trips, things for you to get into this summer. And maybe you can go to Scotland with DJK. Just don't buy my sale ticket right now, please. I don't want it to double in price now. All right.

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1: Good afternoon, KMC. This evening we'll have partly cloudy skies, gusty winds, and light rain. The high will be 77 degrees, with overnight low being 60 degrees. Tomorrow, expect mostly clear skies and light winds. The high will be in the high 70s, with the low in the high 50s. This is A1C Samuel Joseph reporting for the 21st Operational Weather Squadron for Capone Air Station for AFN The Eagle.
2: 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I'm Sergeant Brayton Daniel. As a reminder, the following tuition assistance and credentialing assistance updated policy changes were implemented on March 19th in accordance with AR-621-5.
3: Soldiers, regardless of rank, must receive supervisor approval of all TA and CA requests as a part of the Army Ignited approval process. Soldiers who have incurred two recruitment actions between TA and CA in the same fiscal year will be suspended from requesting either for 12 months. Here's Jerry Barnett, University of Maryland Global Campus Senior Program and National Test Center Coordinator, with information on how to access soldier and supervisor tutorials.
4: So they can all gain access by logging into their Army Ignited and selecting the help button located in the top right corner of the screen, followed by selecting the documents and link tab.
3: For more information, visit an education center near you. Reporting for AFN Kaiserslautern, I'm Airman First Class Aiden Worley.
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2: 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I'm Sergeant Brayton Daniel.

women, guardians, civilians, and families, tomorrow is the day. We are throwing down over here on Volgaway. 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

By Kalani, always a banger here on AFN The Eagle. Now, I'm chatting about, we all know I'm the newest DJ here, and it was a little rough at first. I'm not saying I'm perfect now. I'm definitely still have some hiccups. I'm learning. It's been a process. And I was just chatting with my mom on my little group chat, family group chat, and she was saying how she's listening in, and it's so nice to hear my voice and things like that. And I just think it's so cool. She is literally across the country, over an ocean away, and she's listening to me live here doing my job with the Air Force. It's just such a cool feeling. I don't know. Like, I'm literally talking to thousands of people right now, which, let me not remind myself, because that's exactly what makes me nervous. But you guys have been so kind, sending in positive emails to our org box and just really like pumping me up. My interviewees come in and tell me, oh, you seem like a natural. You know, I really appreciate the comments like that. It builds up my confidence, makes me feel warm and fuzzy inside. And I'm pretty sure my mom is listening right now. So KMC, we all need to say hi. Hi, Mama K. Love you, Mom. I hope you are listening in. I hope you made it in time. I told her like a couple seconds before I went on air. If you didn't, though, well, that's okay. Next time. I'll be doing this for a while. Just got here. But my point is you can listen in anywhere you are. Literally, all you need to do is either you can download the AFN Go app. You get to available on the Apple App Store, the Google Play Store, or you can literally stream it directly from your desktop on the afngo.net website. So many resources to stay connected with your community, and AFN The Eagle is the perfect place to start. We're here to just give you the latest tea, or I don't know, I'm just telling you all about my life. You basically know everything about me now.

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first hour of the wind down was amazing. I hope you're able to tune in, but if not, you know we got a lot more coming your way, a lot of good things. I want to stay tuned in. But we got 72 degrees in Kaiserslautern, 70 in Baumholder, 84 euro cents to the U.S. dollar, which is dollar, let me clarify. Now, traffic is looking, pretty clear so far. I mean, it is only 2:54 in the afternoon, so it should be, you know, pretty clear for a little while, but of course I'll keep you updated. If there is anything I didn't see, you can head on over to that KMC Traffic by AFN Facebook page made by the community for the community. Has everything you need to get home and settle down for the day. Now, after this, we got news and sports from the States, and then we have a special guest coming to chat about some, well, you know what? Stay tuned and you'll find out. I gotta keep it a secret, but, you know, my Baumholder people, you definitely want to stay tuned in for this. Coming up.

0: FBI says it foiled a plot using drones and explosives to attack the UFC fight on the White House lawn that was held Sunday night. Five people are in custody. ABC Chief Justice Correspondent Pierre Thomas has some of the details.
1: Sources telling ABC News that on Monday, five people were detained in connection with the alleged plot, with as many as 23 people allegedly involved. According to sources, suspects allegedly planned to use explosive-laden drones, which would be designed to hit buildings to spur a mass evacuation.
0: And then sources say the plan was to also attack a second wave as people rushed to checkpoints under arrest, suspects from Missouri, California, Nebraska, and Ohio. President Trump at the G7 summit in the French Alps saying the peace plan reached with Iran this week is better than the one negotiated by President Obama during his administration.
2: This deal is a wall to a nuclear weapon. His deal was a road to a nuclear weapon. My deal, they can't have a nuclear. They get blown up. If they have a nuclear weapon, they get blown up.
0: ABC's Karen Travers is traveling with the president.
3: President Trump today, during a meeting with the Emir of Qatar on the sidelines of the G7 World Leader Summit, called the agreement between the U.S. and Iran, quote, fair and good. But he provided no new details of what's in the agreement, nor provided any timeline on when the text would be released. The president claimed that negotiations over Iran's nuclear program to be addressed in this 60-day negotiating window will be, quote, actually easier than getting to this point. Karen Travers, ABC News, Geneva, Switzerland.
0: The president says he'll send the agreement to Congress for review. Boeing confirms two of its employees were among the eight people killed when a B-52 crashed shortly after taking off from Edwards Air Force Base in California yesterday. Heavy rainfall bringing flash flooding to Texas and claiming one life, a woman whose car was swept away in a creek. Texas Governor Greg Abbott declaring a disaster in 100 counties. This is ABC.
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6: Texas Tech quarterback Brendan Sorsby is applying to enter the NFL supplemental draft. The Chicago Bulls are reportedly hiring Tiago Splitter as their new head coach. He was the interim coach in Portland. The late night ball game went to the Dodgers 4-3 over Tampa Bay in a comeback. Detroit's Colt Keith hit three homers in a Tigers 9-3 win at Houston. A's 11-2 over Pittsburgh as Nick Kurtz had two home runs, five RBIs. The Cubs' Pete Curl Armstrong hit for the cycle. Cubbies got two runs bottom of the ninth to edge Colorado 5-4. St. Louis pitcher Dustin May tossed a one-hitter, a complete game against San Diego, 3-0 Cards the final. Two home runs early in Cincinnati for A. Eugenio Suarez, 12-0 Reds over the Mets. And there were four World Cup games Monday, all of them ties, including Spain's shocking scoreless tie against Cape Verde. The late game had Iran 2, New Zealand 2 in L.A.

0: Good afternoon. I hope you're having a beautiful Tuesday just like I am. And yeah, you're tuned into AFN The Eagle. I'm Aaron First Class Carissa Musket, a.k.a. DJ K, back with another edition of The Wind Down. But as promised, I'm not here alone. I'm here with Brian Albertson. How are you doing this afternoon?
1: I'm doing great. How about yourself?
0: I'm doing fantastic. Now, we got 75 degrees in Kaiserslautern, 73 in Baumholder, 84 euro cents to the U.S. dollar. Traffic is looking clear for now, but of course, if there is anything I didn't see, you can head on over to that KMC Traffic by AFN Facebook page made by the community for the community. Has everything you need to get home and settle down for the day. Now, I think I talk about this a lot, about sprechen Sie Deutsch. Do you speak the German? The Deutsch, I guess. It's not German. Sorry. Correction. But anyways, we're learning how to speak new languages here with Brian coming up here shortly, so you have to stay tuned because you want to sprechen Sie Deutsch, I want to sprechen Sie Deutsch, or maybe another language possibly. Coming up right after this.

0: language. Living over here in Europe, I know when I first moved over here, I downloaded Duolingo. I did kind of fall off, I will admit. But we do have resources right here. We have the ACS Cross-Cultural Adaptation Technician, Brian Albertson, here with us to tell us a little more about some language class opportunities. Brian, can you tell us more about this?
1: Yeah, sure thing. Next week, we start our new sessions for both levels German 1 and German 2, as well as English as a second language. So if you're interested in German, you can take German either if you're in over the Kleber area, take it online. The Baumhold area, you'll be in person here at Building 8666. That occurs on Wednesdays at 1130 to 1300. 13, 15, 14, 45, which is online only, and then 17:30 to 8:1900 on Wednesdays. German level 2, same class times, but they're on Thursdays. And then new ESL session starts next Tuesday as well, which is 1300 to 14:30, and then 14:45 to 16:15.
0: Awesome. And is do you guys offer German or multiple languages?
1: German right now.
0: German right now, just to clarify for them. But also, where can we go to get more information on how to maybe sign up or how to get just information on the class?
1: Yeah, no problem. If you can't stop by either ACS location, you can give them a call at Smith Barracks, 0611-143-531-2851, and they'll get the information for you, get you signed up. And then over at Kleber Concern, it is 0611-143-541-9000.
0: Awesome. Thank you, Brian. Such a great opportunity to start diving into the not just the culture, but actually learning how to sprechen Sie Deutsch. It is a very difficult language to learn, but if you put in the effort, you could be sprechen Sie Deutsch. I don't think I said that right.

0: ready for summer.
1: Really? Because you don't look ready.
0: Excuse me?
1: It's a new season, so there are new hazards you have to be aware of.
0: Oh, that's what you mean. Do you have any tips then?
1: First, if you're driving your car, make sure it's serviceable and you have a first aid kit handy. When going outside, wear sunscreen, drink water, and watch out for wildlife. Things like badgers, boars, ticks, and wasps. And if you're going to be swimming, be aware of your limits and always watch out for children.
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wife to a sneaky link. Got you running around in all type of Benz's and Rolls. Girl, you used to ride in the rinky dink. I'm the one put you in that Leontay. Fashion over water, I put you on the runway. You was rocking Coach bags, got you Sinead.

0: When we're in processing, I know you know what I'm talking about. We always get lots of briefings. My military members, we get a briefing on this, a briefing on that. Don't do this, do this, do that, don't do that, do this. But I feel like a lot of times the spouses kind of get a little left out. But luckily we have a resource. Brian, tell us a little more about this.
1: Yeah, here with Baumholder ACS, we call it the Hostess 101 class. Lasts roughly 2 hours, one Monday each month, and it gives me a chance to brief the spouses on information, situations that are very similar to what the service member will get briefed on. So when they got that packet with the unprocessed and threw it in the back of the car and you never saw it, I'll at least give you a chance to see it and you'll understand what's going on.
0: Yeah, and that helps. I was a military spouse before, and I am, well, I'm in the military now, but as on the civilian side, and sometimes you kind of get a little lost, or like, you know, you're just not getting the updates that your service member is getting. And so this is a very useful tool. I also saw that you offer it for groups. Is that?
1: Yes, we do have a modified version of it that I can do for NCOPDs, which would be more down the German cultural level. And we also, upon request, can do SFRG groups.
0: Amazing. And how can we sign up for this? And who is it? Who is kind of allowed to attend? Or able to attend, I should say.
1: If you're an ID card holder, and if you want to come back, you're active duty and take the class again, that's no problem, but you'll call the same numbers. And if you're coming from VilSec, you'll have the course online. Of course, here in Baumholder, it'll be face-to-face until we get somebody in that position over at Claver. But the same numbers, if you're in Baumholder, just dial civilian 0611-143-531-2851. And if you're over at Claver Concern, 0611-143-541-9000. It'll get you on track.
0: Amazing. Such an awesome resource for our spouses. And we want to thank you for coming on AFN the Eagle, Brian. We appreciate your time.
1: My pleasure.
0: Of course. And now after this, we're speaking of spouses. So I'm going to tell you exactly the spot to kick it back right after this.

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1: Good afternoon, KMC. This evening we'll have partly cloudy skies, gusty winds, and light rain. The high will be 77 degrees with overnight low being 60 degrees. Tomorrow, expect mostly clear skies and light winds. The high will be in the high 70s with the low in the high 50s. This is A1C Samuel Joseph reporting for the 21st Operational Weather Squadron for Capone Air Station for AFN The Eagle.
2: 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I'm Sergeant Brayton Daniel. As a reminder, the following tuition assistance and credentialing assistance updated policy changes were implemented on March 19th in accordance with AR-621-5.
3: Soldiers, regardless of rank, must receive supervisor approval of all TA and CA requests as a part of the Army Ignited approval process. Soldiers who have incurred two recruitment actions between TA and CA in the same fiscal year will be suspended from requesting either for 12 months. Here's Jerry Barnett, University of Maryland Global Campus Senior Program and National Test Center Coordinator, with information on how to access soldier and supervisor tutorials.
4: So they can all gain access by logging into their Army Ignited and selecting the help button located in the top right corner of the screen, followed by selecting the documents and link tab.
3: For more information, visit an education center near you. Reporting for AFN Kaiserslautern, I'm Airman First Class Aiden Worley.
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6: So one thing that I want you to take away is just how we're providing to our community, and knowing that we're treating military working dogs, we're seeing personal pets and dogs, we're inspecting food and delivery. 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
2: That's it for your KMC update. I'm Sergeant Brayton Daniel.
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here. And if you are partaking in any of those adult beverages, make sure you are doing so responsibly. If you ever find yourself in a pickle, contact your KMC Armed Forces Against Drunk Driving, AADD. They're there to get you home safe.

We were just chatting with Brian about some resources for spouses, and there are a lot more around than you might think. I remember when I first came to Germany years ago, I did used to live here for 5 years, for those who don't know, before I joined the Air Force, and I was a military spouse on the civilian side. And let me just say, it's not an easy transition. It's hard to get a job. It's hard to make friends. It's hard to get a job overseas, I should say. Really hard. Hard to make friends, starting from scratch. Like, as an adult, it's just weird making friends. I don't know. I can't explain it. You know what I mean? I felt like there was nowhere to go, or at least that's how I felt for the first year of my time in Germany. I, like, didn't do anything. Didn't make friends, didn't get out there, didn't do anything. Then I finally eventually forced myself to go do some sports and made amazing friends. Oh, what happens when you get out of the house? You make some great friends, great connections, networking, all kinds of opportunity when you get out of the house. But my point is, we have some great resources right here in the KMC area for spouses specifically too, which I think is so great. Probably had them where I was as well, but I just didn't know about them. But good thing is, DJ K is here to tell you about it. So we have the Spouse Hub. It's located in the same building as Chili's, if you know where Chili's is, which is in 2140, building 2140. It's downstairs, and it's a great way to just go relax, make some friends, just read a book, have a coffee. There's a coffee shop in the building as well. And yeah, it's just a great little resource for our spouses. Go over there, make some connections, make some friends. Don't stay in the house. I know it's tempting, but Spouses Hub is waiting for you.

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Such a beautiful hour of the wind down. Beautiful, beautiful outside as well. It's warming up out there. It got 78 degrees in Kaiserslautern, 75 in Baumholder, 84 euro cents to the U.S. dollar hair. It's getting pretty warm, almost in the 80s. I'm over here in my fleece, though, because it's freezing in the studio. The AC is pumping in here. Anyways, traffic. It's looking like got a little bit of backup around the Ramstein gates, but other than that, the roads look pretty clear. But of course, it's probably going to start picking up here soon. We're going right around 4 p.m. and it's 3:54 at the moment. But if there is anything that I didn't see, you can head on over to KMC Traffic by AFN Facebook page made by the community for the community. Has everything you need to get home and settle down for the day. Now, I'm thinking I'm going to start something new. I'm going to try to come up with something for each day of the week, and we're going to try this out, see how it goes, see what the vibe is, but I'm going to start 2 Cent Tuesdays. Basically, I'm just going to jabba, jabba, jabba and tell you what I think.

0: an attack outside the White House.
1: I'm Dave Anthony, Fox News. But the FBI thwarted it days before, disrupting plans to target the UFC Freedom 250 event in the Octagon on the White House lawn Sunday night. Fox's David Spunt reports.
2: Five are in custody. Fox Digital reporting investigators have 23 people on a list as part of this potential network of alleged plotters. Investigators tell Fox the plan was to use drones with explosives to hit buildings near the White House, which would force a mass evacuation and steer crowds toward a pre-staged sniper team. A, quote, second wave was allegedly planning to storm the White House gate.
1: Of course, that never happened. Vice President Vance was at the event and tells Fox,
3: this is what happens when people turn the rhetoric up so loud that disagreeing with somebody is a cause for violence. That's the place that we've come to, unfortunately, with too much of our political rhetoric. We got to tell everybody to tone it down.
1: Especially, says people on the left. As for Iran, the vice president also tells Fox,
3: the United States working with our Gulf Air partners in a way you've never seen before in the history of this country. And I think that's one of the reasons why we've gotten to the point where we have a very good peace deal that's on the table that we're ready to sign.
1: And he'll be signing it Friday in Geneva. That's when President Trump says shipping will flow freely through the reopened Strait of Hormuz.
4: The ships are starting to move nicely. Oil is starting to go, and the prices are coming down rapidly.
1: Falling almost more than 3% again today. And the president also said at the G7 summit in France this morning, he might soon read every word of the agreement at a news conference.
4: Iran will never have a nuclear weapon. That's what it says. It won't have one to buy, to develop.
1: He's also pushing back on reports the deal includes a $300 billion fund for Iran.
5: He wants to make it very clear that no amount of U.S. tax dollars are going to be going to Iran, that fund is actually going to be put together by the Gulf Coast Coalition as long as Iran keeps their end of the bargain.
1: Fox's Aisha Hosni in Geneva. America's listening.
6: This day in Army history, June 28th, 1778. The Battle of Monmouth took place during the Revolutionary War. After evacuating Philadelphia on June 18th, British General Sir Henry Clinton marched 10,000 soldiers to New York City. General Washington's Continental Army followed closely behind. On the morning of June 28th, the American advance guard under Major General Charles Lee attacked Clinton's rear guard at Monmouth, New Jersey. He failed to press his early advantage, and Clinton ordered a counterattack. A confused American retreat began. Washington hurried forward and met Lee moving away from the battle. Washington relieved him from command, halted the retreat, and rallied the army, repulsing four enemy assaults. Although a tactical draw, the Continental Army demonstrated it could fight on equal terms. For more information about the Army's proud history, go to history.army.mil.
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8: Texas Tech quarterback Brendan Sorsby is applying to enter the NFL supplemental draft. The Chicago Bulls are reportedly hiring Tiago Splitter as their new head coach. He was the interim coach in Portland. The late night ball game went to the Dodgers 4-3 over Tampa Bay in a comeback. Detroit's Colt Keith hit three homers in a Tigers 9-3 win at Houston. A's 11-2 over Pittsburgh as Nick Kurtz had two home runs, five RBIs. The Cubs' Pete Carroll Armstrong hit for the cycle. Cubbies got two runs bottom of the ninth to edge Colorado 5-4. St. Louis pitcher Dustin May tossed a one-hitter, a complete game against San Diego, 3-0 Cards the final. Two home runs early in Cincinnati for Eugenio Suarez, 12-0 Reds over the Mets. And there were four World Cup games Monday, all of them ties, including Spain's shocking scoreless tie against Cape Verde. The late game had Iran 2, New Zealand 2 in L.A.

Welcome back, or welcome to AFN the Eagle. I'm Airman First Class Carissa Musket, aka DJK, back with another edition of The Wind Down, and one of the best. We're starting a new tradition here on our Tuesday. It's gonna be 2 Cent Tuesday. I love to talk. If you don't know, they put me on radio for a reason, and I'm gonna give you all my 2 cents coming up here soon. But first up, we got 78 degrees in Kaiserslautern, 74 in Baumholder, 84 euro cents to the U.S. dollar. Traffic still looking a little backed up around the Ramstein gates, but other than that, it's looking clear for now. The time is currently 4:07 p.m., so might see some traffic starting to come up here soon as everyone is heading home for the day. So if there is anything that I didn't see, you can head on over to that KMC Traffic by AFN Facebook page made by the community for the community. Has everything you need to get home and wind down for the day. Now, after this, we're diving into, how many bags do you pack for vacation? I think I got a hot take.

That was House Tour by Sabrina Carpenter. I wasn't prepared for that ending with the footsteps. New song. I think it's a new song, but anyways, a good one. Now we are chatting about packing for a trip. Are you an overpacker or an underpacker? For me, you already know what I'm going to say. I am an overpacker. Absolutely. Like, it's really bad, to be honest. And my husband is like, I'm good with my book bag. I got like 2 outfits for this 5-day vacation. I'll be good. I'm just kidding. He does pack an outfit for at least each day. That would be kind of gross. But I feel like, say I'm going for a weekend, I need probably at least 5, like, options to go out on the day. And then also I need like at least 3, maybe 4 gym outfits so I have options. You may be thinking, why do you need to pack this much for a 2-day weekend? Because I don't know. Sometimes I wear multiple outfits in one day or I just want options. Like, I don't want to be stuck. Like, you know, one day I'm just like feeling bleh and I just want to wear like a big baggy shirt and some sweats. So I always bring a comfy outfit. I bring like a going out outfit. I got to pack like 5 different pairs of shoes. Like, I really overpack, and it's probably a problem. I should seek help. Truthfully, I should. But, you know, I hope that you are packing a bag here soon for the summer season. And if you are, you know where to go. Whether it's a day trip or you're searching for a weekend trip, the ODR, the Outdoor Recreation Center, has you covered. They got day trips. They got weekend trips. They are located in building 3336 and are going to take you on a trip of a lifetime. And you can find out more on 86F.

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8: 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Last week I went camping in Germany and my back has been killing me because I didn't prepare for my trip. I definitely should have went to outdoor recreation on Ramstein and got all the gear I needed. But now I gotta head to the chiropractor.
1: Oh! Attention spans are short these days.
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8: Wait. I know we're supposed to be promoting them, but I feel like this is an opportunity for me to become the next Will Smith. Yeah, how far is Claver Caserne?
1: Oh, brother.

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1: Tuesday on AFN The Eagle, which is basically just me giving you my two cents. Listen, I'm a radio host for a reason. I like to talk, all right? Now, this one, it might be a little, it might grind some gears over here in the Air Force, but I don't like the ball cap. I don't know the actual name for it, but the little ball cap that everybody wears in the Air Force, I don't like it. Okay, well, I like it, but I don't like it. Let me clarify here. I like the way it looks, mostly, but for somebody, I like to do, if you ever see me in person, which you don't know what I look like, but if you ever see me in person, my hair is typically slicked down to the gods. Like, I like a slicked back bun, not a single flyaway in sight. And that hat is always messing my hair up. So I have specific times that I wear that hat. When I'm wearing, like, maybe I like to give my hair a breather from the gel, and I'll wear the baseball cap when my hair doesn't have any gel. But other than that, I'm wearing the OG, okay? You will see me over here in the OG. I just think it looks a little more military, a little more, you know what I mean? And yeah, that's just my personal opinion. Hot take. That's my two cents on that. Don't shoot the messenger. It's just my opinion. But again, if you like the baseball cap, you can go to a resource near you. You knew I was going to say it. We have the military clothing store located in the BX. It has everything you need to get your uniforms set up, whether it's the baseball cap. I don't know the name of it. Sorry, the technical term for it. The little baseball cap, or you want the OCP cap, whatever one you want, or you just need some new pants, maybe ate a couple snacks. I don't know. We got it covered for you, though.

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2: Good afternoon, KMC. This evening we'll have partly cloudy skies, gusty winds, and light rain. The high will be 77 degrees, with overnight low being 60 degrees. Tomorrow, expect mostly clear skies and light winds. The high will be in the high 70s, with the low in the high 50s. This is A1C Samuel Joseph reporting from the 21st Operational Weather Squadron for Capone Air Station for AFN The Eagle.
3: 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I'm Sergeant Brayton Daniel. As a reminder, the following tuition assistance and credentialing assistance updated policy changes were implemented on March 19th in accordance with AR 621-5.
4: Soldiers, regardless of rank, must receive supervisor approval of all TA and CA requests as a part of the Army Ignited approval process. Soldiers who have incurred two recruitment actions between TA and CA in the same fiscal year will be suspended from requesting either for 12 months. Here is Jerry Barnett, University of Maryland Global Campus Senior Program and National Test Center Coordinator, with information on how to access soldier and supervisor tutorials.
5: So they can all gain access by logging into their Army Ignited and selecting the help button located in the top right corner of the screen, followed by selecting the documents and link tab.
4: For more information, visit an education center near you. 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

Scent Tuesday. This basically just means DJK loves to talk smack. I'm just kidding. It's just my two cents, okay? Now, we're talking about, and I know this is gonna, listen, maybe I'm starting tea, maybe I'm starting drama. I don't know, whatever. We're talking about the Hellcat, and now you're probably already laughing. At least I hope you are. But we all know the notorious Hellcat, the fresh out of basic training, fresh out of BMT, got a couple thousand dollars in your bank account, and you're like, you know what? Let me make a down payment on a Hellcat instead of putting it into savings, because that would be the logical thing to do. Now, I'm not saying that you can't go get a Hellcat fresh out of BMT. I'm just saying, make sure you consider your circumstances. Do you have a savings account already made? Are you already a little bit established? Is this your very first job and your first time starting a savings account? Maybe your first time ever even seeing a couple thousand dollars in your bank account? Then maybe, if that's the case, a Hellcat is not the right decision to make at the moment. Not saying you can't have one in the future. I'm just saying to plan accordingly. Don't set yourself up for failure, especially financially. It can absolutely consume you. Take it from somebody who loved using their credit card as a teenager and is reaping what they sow as we speak. So seriously, don't neglect your finances. It can really consume you. And the Hellcat will always be there, okay? You can always get the new Beamer, the new Hellcat, the new M3 competition, whatever you want to get, you can get that. Just set yourself up for success. We got resources right here. Head on over to the Financial Readiness Workshop hosted by the MNFRC. They are located in building 2120, and they're going to get you set up for success. They're not going to leave you broke, and they're going to make sure you got a savings and all that good stuff. You can find out more on the 86 FSS page.

0: 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I got it.
1: That puts you at a total of 1,051 pounds. Yeah!
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3: 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If you never showed me the Tannenbaum Ski Club, I wouldn't be having this much fun. Hey, I'll tell you what. 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
1: Always feeling good here on AFN The Eagle, where we got the latest and the greatest. We got 78 in Kaiserslautern, 76 in Baumholder, 84 euro cents to the U.S. dollar. Now, traffic looks like everyone is starting to head home. I see a little bit of your typical afternoon traffic. Gates are backed up, a little bit of traffic on those main roads, and a little bit of traffic around that Opal Circle as well. Time is currently 4:50 in the afternoon, and it is a beautiful Tuesday, I have to say. Now, we are going to be diving into my pretty picture that came in the mail. Well, my husband's mail, I should say. We'll talk about it here soon, but we're also going to be chatting with the Outdoor Recreation Center as well. We got news and sports from the States and then jumping into that. Make sure you stay tuned on your AFN Go app, 105.1 Kaiserslautern or 106.1 Baumholder. You want to stay connected so you don't miss out.

0: standing between the United States and Iran include Israel leaving Lebanon or not, as we await full details of the agreement that seems to be one of the main questions. Iran insists Israel must leave, and Israel says it won't. ABC's Karen Traffers is traveling with the president at the G7 summit in the French Alps.
1: President Trump said the U.S.-Iran deal can survive even if Israel continues attacking Lebanon. But the president criticized Israel for its recent strikes in Beirut, telling reporters he thinks it went too far.
2: Israel's fighting Hezbollah too long, and too many people are being killed. And you don't have to knock down an apartment house every time you're looking for somebody, because there are a lot of people in those apartment houses, and they're not all Hezbollah, that I can tell you.
1: Karen Travers, ABC News, Geneva, Switzerland.
0: Sitting alongside the leader of the United Arab Emirates, President Trump also said today he did not know about the alleged plot to attack the UFC event on the White House lawn Sunday.
2: I haven't heard about it, no, but I watched the attack that I watched were the fighters. And he saw it too, by the way. He was sitting back home in his beautiful palace, and he was watching it. And they were as good a fight as I've ever seen, right?
0: Five people are under arrest. The FBI says they had planned to use explosive-laden drones on spectators at the fights. Texas, Louisiana, and Mississippi facing a continued threat of flooding, and those playing in World Cup matches are being warned about it. Here's ABC's Jim Ryan.
3: When the men's national soccer teams from Portugal and the Democratic Republic of Congo head for Houston Stadium Wednesday, they may have to pick their way through flooded streets. 18 million people from central Texas to Mississippi are under flood watches. Governor Greg Abbott has preemptively issued a disaster declaration for 101 of Texas' 254 counties.
0: Kevin Warsh holds his first policy meeting as chairman of the Federal Reserve today. Tomorrow, when the meeting ends, we could get a better sense of whether interest rates are headed up or down. This is ABC News.
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6: Texas Tech quarterback Brendan Sorsby is applying to enter the NFL supplemental draft. The Chicago Bulls are reportedly hiring Tiago Splitter as their new head coach. He was the interim coach in Portland. The late night ball game went to the Dodgers 4-3 over Tampa Bay in a comeback. Detroit's Colt Keith hit three homers in a Tigers 9-3 win at Houston. A's 11-2 over Pittsburgh as Nick Kurtz had two home runs, five RBIs. The Cubs' Pete Crow Armstrong hit for the cycle. Cubbies got two runs bottom of the ninth to edge Colorado 5-4. St. Louis pitcher Dustin May tossed a one-hitter, a complete game against San Diego. 3-0 Cards the final. Two home runs early in Cincinnati for Eugenio Suarez. 12-0 Reds over the Mets. And there were four World Cup games Monday, all of them ties, including Spain's shocking scoreless tie against Cape Verde. The late game had Iran 2, New Zealand 2 in L.A.
7: This is where the music

Good afternoon or evening, should I say. Currently is 5:08 in the... Is this considered evening? I think so. Anyways, we got 79 degrees in Kaiserslautern, 77 in Baumholder. We got 84 euro cents to the U.S. dollar. Traffic is looking pretty clear. There's a little bit of traffic on the roads coming out of Ramstein, but that's about all I see. But really, it's just like a little sprinkle. I don't think it's going to cause too much backup, but just something to think about if you are headed out for the day, which I assume you are headed out. Well, at least I hope you are. 5:08 p.m. I hope you're headed home. Now, as mentioned before, we're getting into a beautiful, if I say, selfie that was sent into my husband's mailbox. Let's just say I got some free photography.

actually a $50 photo shoot, if you will. And it was for terrible, terrible quality as well. Yeah, you guessed it. I got a speeding ticket driving my husband's car. He has a sports car, okay, in my defense. And, I don't condone speeding. Do not speed. Do not be like DJ K. You don't want the selfie in the mail. It is not something you want to frame. It's very blurry. And, yeah, I couldn't blame it on my husband because we obviously look very different. So I couldn't be like, that was you. That wasn't me. That was you. No, obviously it was a lady with a ponytail in her hair. And I'm the only lady with a ponytail in the hair that drives his vehicle. So I guess the culprit is me. Point is, make sure you're not speeding on the Autobahns. Make sure you're following the rules. Don't be like DJ K. And if you need to, you know, navigate Germany with some confidence, I have a resource for you. I knew you were going to guess it. The MNFRC has a driving in Deutschland course, like a little workshop to kind of give you a little rundown because there are a lot of rules. Yeah, we take the course, we get our license, but there's a little more to it. Maybe some courtesies you could learn, things like that they will teach you about. Now, after this, we're diving into the summer with some unforgettable adventures with the Outdoor Recreation Center. It's stuff you don't want to miss, and it's coming up right after this.

0: 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Their mission is to promote a spiritually healthy and vibrant community. Reach out to your local chaplain's office.
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7: The names you know, the music you live.

Beyonce featuring Jay-Z, Drunk in Love. Now, I know we are going to be chatting with Outdoor Recreation. At least I hope we are here soon. And before we go into that, I'm just going to chat with you guys. Just kind of talk about life. I just got some, I don't want to say unfortunate news, because I have to try and focus on the brighter side of things. I am dual military and we're trying to get my husband over here. It's different branches, so makes it even more of a task, if you will. And they just gave him an option and it's still far away. Right now he's about 4 hours, like 3.5-4 hours away, and they offered him somewhere that's 2.5 hours away. So it looks like we might be doing the long distance thing for 3 years, and a little bit bummed out about it, but trying to think on the positive side, at least it's not 3.5 to 4 hours. There's that to it. Will we get to live together? Probably not. That kind of sucks, but again, it's, you got to look on the brighter side. If you focus too much on the negative, it can really render your mental health, which is something that is something I really like to gripe on, is mental health. Mental health really matters, and you know, it can be a struggle sometimes in the military. With certain circumstances, and certain people handle this stuff differently. And if you or someone you know needs support right now, you can call or text the number 988. Again, if you or someone you know needs help, you can call or text the number 988. It'll give you a resource there. Or you can also reach out to your local mental health clinic located here on Ramstein. Great resource. Sources to help you and or someone you might know with anything that you may be needing.

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1: Good afternoon, KMC. This evening we'll have partly cloudy skies, gusty winds, and light rain. The high will be 77 degrees with overnight low being 60 degrees. Tomorrow, expect mostly clear skies and light winds. The high will be in the high 70s with the low in the high 50s. This is A1C Samuel Joseph reporting from the 21st Operational Weather Squadron for Capone Air Station for AFN The Eagle.
2: 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I'm Sergeant Brayton Daniel. As a reminder, the following tuition assistance and credentialing assistance updated policy changes were implemented on March 19th in accordance with AR-621-5.
3: Soldiers, regardless of rank, must receive supervisor approval of all TA and CA requests as a part of the Army Ignited approval process. Soldiers who have incurred two recruitment actions between TA and CA in the same fiscal year will be suspended from requesting either for 12 months. Here's Jerry Barnett, University of Maryland Global Campus Senior Program and National Test Center Coordinator, with information on how to access soldier and supervisor tutorials.
4: So they can all gain access by logging into their Army Ignited and selecting the help button located in the top right corner of the screen, followed by selecting the documents and link tab.
3: For more information, visit an education center near you. Reporting for AFN Kaiserslautern, I'm Airman First Class Aiden Worley.
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2: 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I'm Sergeant Brayton Daniel.
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Good news for airmen living in the dorms and barracks. You may be eligible for a temporary lodging allowance before your PCS out of Europe. There is an interim update to the Army in Europe Regulation 37-4, which means you may be eligible to get up to 10 days of TLA before you PCS. Now, this is not an automatic entitlement. It depends on a few factors like occupancy rates and lodging and dormitory, so contact your local dormitory and housing office for more info.

Waterfalls by TLC, an OG banger, if you ask me. Now, I'm sitting here, and I'm, to be truthful, just to be real and raw with you, I'm trying to think of what to talk about. I feel like, unfortunately, some situation happened, and I can't talk about what I wanted to talk about. So now I am kind of last minute trying to figure out what to even talk to you guys about. And I'm a little kind of just brain fog is all that came. I mean, I'm about to move into my apartment. That's happening. What else? I don't know. Do you ever, you know, feel a little like brain fog sometimes? I do my prep for the afternoon shows, of course, but sometimes things happen and segment that you maybe thought you had, you don't have anymore, and that is totally fine. Things happen. Live, laugh, and I love. I always do. But yeah, I'm just trying to think. I hope you guys are going to have an amazing summer vacation. I'm just literally chit-chatting with you. And hope you had a beautiful Tuesday. I hope that tomorrow is going to be just as beautiful. I hope that you get a four-day, too. I know not everybody does. So sometimes when I say that on here, I'm like, well, maybe I should be a little quiet. I know some people, like, I know my friend, what is she, security forces, she doesn't always get the 4 days, unfortunately. We need them 24/7 to help us. Keep us safe. And speaking of that, this is going to be what I'm going to leave you with. Make sure if you ever need an emergency that you are not calling 911. That is not the emergency contact number out here. Fun fact, is actually 112. So make sure if you have an emergency, you're contacting 112.

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Alicia Keys, always a staple here on AFN The Eagle. It has been a beautiful, amazing, lovely, awesome, I don't know what other word I can think of, afternoon show with you. I hope that you enjoyed it as well. Of course, we always have another afternoon show tomorrow, and you can also tune in to the Wake Up Wave at 7 a.m. with one of the best DJs in the KMC area. Dom is an OG, trying to get like him when I grow up. Now we got 81 degrees in Kaiserslautern, 76 in Baumholder, got 84 Eurocents to the U.S. doll hair, and yeah, it's traffic. Oh, no, hold on. I'm seeing a little bit of traffic right after that Opal Circle. Not sure what is going on over there, but just a little heads up if you are in that area. Other than that, it's looking pretty clear. But again, if you see anything that I didn't see, you can head on over to that KMC Traffic by AFN Facebook page, made by the community for the community, and has everything you need to get home and wind down for the day, which is what we're doing on our afternoon show, winding down. Now, make sure you tune in on your AFN Go app, 105.1 Kaiserslautern or 106.1 Baumholder for that Wake Up Wave tomorrow. Now, this song, I know my mom is listening right now. Everyone say hi to DJ K's mom. This song is for her. It's one of her favorite songs. Always listened to it growing up, and it always makes me think of her. So here you go.

0: yourself.
1: I'm Chris Foster, Fox News. To skeptics questioning what's going to be in a final Iran peace deal, President Trump says not only will the be released in a formal setting, he'll probably hold a press conference and read it word by word.
2: President Trump is saying, you don't have to take my word for it that it's a good deal. Just look at the Strait of Hormuz.
3: Ships are starting to move now. We're going to have it fully open by Friday. The ships are starting to move nicely. Oil is starting to go, and the prices are coming down rapidly.
2: The president also posted, Iran has agreed to never have a nuclear weapon. Well, Vice President Vance has said $300 billion in a reconstruction fund is something that is on the table, but the money would be coming from Gulf partners and not from the U.S.
1: Fox Peter Ducey in Geneva, Switzerland, where the vice president is scheduled to attend an official signing ceremony Friday. Ukraine's President Zelensky joined President Trump and other world leaders at the G7 summit in France for about 75 minutes for talks about the war with Russia. European leaders are encouraging President Trump to increase American support for Ukraine against Russia. He and Zelensky spoke one-on-one for a few minutes after the group session. The FBI says it's disrupted a plan to attack Sunday night's UFC fight at the White House.
4: Officials telling Fox a network of nearly two dozen potential plotters were identified, with at least five people in custody right now. The suspects allegedly traveled to Fredericksburg, Virginia to make final preparations, and the alleged plan included explosive-packed drones hitting buildings near the event, forcing a mass evacuation, and then steering crowds toward a pre-staged sniper team. A second wave was then planned to storm the White House gate.
1: Fox's Todd Pyro, the FBI, says it learned of the plot last Wednesday and worked with law enforcement agencies across several states to stop it. America's listening to Fox News.
5: Newscast. Defense Secretary Pete Hegseth says the Pentagon will phase out use of Anthropic's products in just a few months.
6: The Pentagon has until August to remove the company's AI tools from its classified systems.
7: We will not have social guardrails imposed by tech companies, limiting AI's use, AI's lawful use in military applications. Yes, I am talking about Anthropic, which in just a few months, as we've spoken very openly about, will be fully removed from our building, ripped out root and branch.
6: Anastasia Obis, Federal News Network.
5: And betting on certain national security events in prediction markets like Poly Market could soon become off limits to troops and Defense Department civilians under the draft of the House's fiscal 2027 defense policy bill. A spike in trading on prediction platforms and energy commodity markets earlier this year raised red flags among House lawmakers. Find these stories and more at federalnewsnetwork.com. I'm Eric White.
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9: Texas Tech quarterback Brendan Sorsby is applying to enter the NFL supplemental draft. The Chicago Bulls are reportedly hiring Tiago Splitter as their new head coach. He was the interim coach in Portland. The late night ball game went to the Dodgers 4-3 over Tampa Bay in a comeback. Detroit's Colt Keith hit three homers in a Tigers 9-3 win at Houston. A's 11-2 over Pittsburgh as Nick Kurtz had two home runs, five RBIs. The Cubs' Pete Curl Armstrong hit for the cycle. Cubbies got two runs bottom in the ninth to edge Colorado 5-4. St. Louis pitcher Dustin May tossed a one-hitter, a complete game against San Diego, 3-0 Cards the final. Two home runs early in Cincinnati for a Eugenio Suarez, 12-0 Reds over the Mets. And there were four World Cup games Monday, all of them ties, including Spain's shocking scoreless tie against Cape Verde. The late game had Iran 2, New Zealand 2 in LA.

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2: So, about that.
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2: Wait. I know we're supposed to be promoting them, but I feel like this is an opportunity for me to become the next Will Smith. Yeah, how far is Claver Caserne?
1: Oh, brother.
3: In processing has been crazy. I have so much to buy. Linen, cookware, laundry detergent. There's just so much.
4: Oh, dude, why don't you just go to the Kaiser Slaughter Military Community Center? It's on Ramstein, and they've got all that and more.
3: What about laptops, gaming console, games? I'm a gamer boy.
4: Oh, yeah.
3: How about German souvenirs?
4: All the German souvenirs.
3: I need some stuff to decorate my home.
4: Don't you worry. It's there.
3: What about stuff for my dog?
4: After hitting up the KMCC, your dog will be living it up like a Kardashian.
5: Give me pizza.
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2: From ABC News, I'm Michelle Franzen. Deal to end the war with Iran set to be finalized this Friday, according to President Trump. Terms of the memo of understanding with Iran have not been made public. The president at the G7 summit says the deal will reopen the Strait of Hormuz, and he says jumpstart nuclear talks. Democratic Senate Minority Leader Chuck Schumer now calling on the president to hold a classified briefing with the Gang of Eight lawmakers and then inform Americans.
3: Americans need to know how and when this war will truly end. They need to know what's the deal on the Strait of Hormuz, which has caused gas prices to go through the roof.
2: Prices for oil beginning to drop. Gas prices also seeing a dip. ABC's Elizabeth Schulze is in Bridgeport, Alabama, and says it could take time for prices at the pump to stabilize.
4: The national average right at $4 a gallon, and Gas Buddy does expect that number could go down to $3.75 by the 4th of July if shipping does start to pick up in the Strait of Hormuz on Friday. There are still some big ifs there. One is that shipping companies are still waiting for clarity on this deal, with the ceasefire potentially expiring in 60 days.
2: The FBI announcing five people have been arrested in a failed plot they say to attack UFC matches at the White House last weekend. Sources tell ABC News the alleged plot involved using drones packed with explosives. In Southern California, fire crews are battling a wildfire in Riverside County known as the Shore Fire. ABC's Alex Stone is near the fire line.
5: All of this, they fear, is a warning sign of what is to come here in Southern California over the next number of months. Typically, the fire season in Southern California is September, October, November, when the Santa Ana winds come in and it really dries out. Northern California normally burns around this time of the year. Southern California a little bit later. Already here in Southern California, we're dealing with it.
2: The Shore Fire is about 25% contained. Parts of Central Texas remain under flood alerts today, along with parts of Louisiana and Mississippi. You're listening to ABC.
6: Federal newscast, Defense Secretary Pete Hegseth says the Pentagon will phase out use of Anthropic's products in just a few months.
7: The Pentagon has until August to remove the company's AI tools from its classified systems.
8: We will not have social guardrails imposed by tech companies, limiting AI's use, AI's lawful use in military applications. Yes, I am talking about Anthropic, which in just a few months, as we've spoken very openly about, will be fully removed from our building, ripped out root and branch.
7: Anastasia Obis, Federal News Network.
6: And betting on certain national security events in prediction markets like Poly Market could soon become off limits to troops and Defense Department civilians under the draft of the House's fiscal 2027 defense policy bill. A spike in trading on prediction platforms and energy commodity markets earlier this year raised red flags among House lawmakers. Find these stories and more at federalnewsnetwork.com. I'm Eric White.
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10: Texas Tech quarterback Brendan Sorsby is applying to enter the NFL supplemental draft. The Chicago Bulls are reportedly hiring Tiago Splitter as their new head coach. He was the interim coach in Portland. The late night ball game went to the Dodgers 4-3 over Tampa Bay in a comeback. Detroit's Colt Keith hit three homers in a Tigers 9-3 win at Houston. A's 11-2 over Pittsburgh as Nick Kurtz had two home runs, five RBIs. The Cubs' Pete Carroll Armstrong hit for the cycle. Cubbies got two runs bottom of the ninth to edge Colorado 5-4. St. Louis pitcher Dustin May tossed a one-hitter, a complete game against San Diego, 3-0 Cards the final. Two home runs early in Cincinnati for Eugenio Suarez, 12-0 Reds over the Mets. And there were four World Cup games Monday, all of them ties, including Spain's shocking scoreless tie against Cape Verde. The late game had Iran 2, New Zealand 2 in L.A.
9: Top tracks. Trusted source.
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1: Jalen, I told you that group of dudes were suspect there. I bet you got pickpocketed when they tried to sell you that Eiffel Tower statue.
0: They had my money, my credit card, and my picture of Sabrina Carpenter. What am I meant to do now?
1: First things first, you need to stop crushing over pop singers that'll never freaking meet you. 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Everywhere we go as service members, we have to make sure we stay on our toes and maintain possession of our forms of identification. 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

0: Chaya's parents. I'm Chris Foster, Fox News. One of five people in custody accused of planning an attack on Sunday's UFC fight at the White House was a 19-year-old who the criminal complaint says spent $3,000 in graduation gift money to buy guns, ammo, and more for the attack and recruited others on the internet. The FBI is looking for other suspects.
1: Investigators tell Fox the alleged plan was to use drones with explosives to hit buildings near the UFC event, which would have forced a mass evacuation and steered crowds toward a pre-staged sniper team. Sources say a, quote, second wave was allegedly planning to storm the White House gate. The entire plot, though, may have been stopped by a concerned mother in Ohio. Those involved in the alleged plot were arrested in Ohio, Nebraska, Missouri, and California.
0: Fox David Spun, his father tells investigators the Ohio suspect planned to leave and meet up with the online group last weekend before the event. President Trump says he'll release more details about a memorandum of understanding with Iran in a few days and maybe read it out loud.
2: The 60-day memorandum of understanding, President Trump says, boils down to Iran agreeing to never acquire a nuclear weapon. And when the deal is signed this week, he says the full text will be released.
3: Probably have a press conference and read it to you word by word so that the press covers it accurately. Because it's a very important document.
2: Speaking to reporters at the G7 in France, the president also says he is open to submitting the agreement to Congress for review. Iran's foreign minister says the MOU would require Israel to withdraw from Lebanon, something Israeli leaders have not agreed to do. At the White House, Jared Halpern, Fox News.
0: Trump administration is doing more to break up the Department of Education, moving oversight of special ed to the Department of Health and Human Services and civil rights enforcement to the Justice Department. The president of the Education Department Workers Union says the move leaves the students and families without the services they need and without protection from discrimination. 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
5: I'm Staff Sergeant Destiny Hill. 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And in Guam, active duty and reserve airmen, sailors, and soldiers teamed up to refine Guam's cyber network and emergency radio infrastructure for a Department of War innovative readiness training program and cybersecurity training opportunity. 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
7: Texas Tech quarterback Brendan Sorsby is applying to enter the NFL supplemental draft. The Chicago Bulls are reportedly hiring Tiago Splitter as their new head coach. He was the interim coach in Portland. The late night ball game went to the Dodgers 4-3 over Tampa Bay in a comeback. Detroit's Colt Keith hit three homers in a Tigers 9-3 win at Houston. A's 11-2 over Pittsburgh as Nick Kurtz had two home runs, five RBIs. The Cubs' Pete Curl Armstrong hit for the cycle. Cubbies got two runs bottom of the ninth to edge Colorado 5-4. St. Louis pitcher Dustin May tossed a one-hitter, a complete game against San Diego, 3-0 Cards the final. Two home runs early in Cincinnati for Eugenio Suarez, 12-0 Reds over the Mets. And there were four World Cup games Monday, all of them ties, including Spain's shocking scoreless tie against Cape Verde. The late game had Iran 2, New Zealand 2 in L.A.

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1: Now!
2: What?
1: Now!
0: I asked you a question. You don't have to be rude.
1: No, AFN Now. We can enjoy the live game, movies on demand, and your favorite TV show. You can even stream it on your smart TV. So that's how we'll be watching the game. Just go to the Google Play and Apple App Store and give it a download.
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1: I'm thinking about joining the reserves, but I really want to stay here in Germany.
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0: 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That's a foul.
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6: I'm Colonel Nick Hague, Space Force Guardian and NASA astronaut. 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

0: morning on the American Forces Network. From ABC News, I'm Michelle Franzen. Prosecutors announcing charges involving 15 people for impeding the Trump administration's sweeping immigration crackdown in Minnesota. U.S. Attorney Daniel Rosen says the months-long investigation centered on members and associates of a coalition of protest groups called Direct Action Minnesota.
1: Conspiracy to impede or injure a federal officer, solicitation to commit a crime of violence, interstate threats, interstate stalking, assault on a federal officer, and destruction of government property.
0: The charges stem from the protests during the Trump administration's Operation Metro Surge. The FBI detaining five people in connection with a foiled plot, it says, to attack UFC matches at the White House Sunday. Sources tell ABC News the alleged plot involved using drones packed with explosives. The suspects allegedly used signal chat. ABC News contributor and former FBI profiler Brad Garrett says questions remain on whether other attacks may have been planned.
2: Criminals love signal chat because it has end-to-end encryption, which other sites also have, but it also doesn't collect any data. So if you and I are talking on signal chat, that you would have the information, I would have the information, but signal wouldn't have it. And so it creates a challenge that you literally have to have a bad guy's phone, a source's phone, or perhaps in a cloud backup.
0: President Trump telting reporters at the G7 summit, he believes Iran will finalize a memo of understanding this Friday. Terms of that peace deal have not been made public. Democratic Senate Minority Leader Chuck Schumer calling on the president to brief congressional and intelligence committee leaders.
3: We're in the middle of a war. No one quite understands what Trump is up to. And now he's keeping everybody in the dark.
0: On Wall Street, oil prices dropped on hopes a deal can be finalized. 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
4: This day in Army history, June 28th, 1778, the Battle of Monmouth took place during the Revolutionary War. After evacuating Philadelphia on June 18th, British General Sir Henry Clinton marched 10,000 soldiers to New York City. General Washington's Continental Army followed closely behind. On the morning of June 28th, the American advance guard under Major General Charles Lee attacked Clinton's rear guard at Monmouth, New Jersey. He failed to press his early advantage, and Clinton ordered a counterattack. A confused American retreat began. Washington hurried forward and met Lee moving away from the battle. Washington relieved him from command, halted the retreat, and rallied the army, repulsing four enemy assaults. Although a tactical draw, the Continental Army demonstrated it could fight on equal terms. For more information about the Army's proud history, go to history.army.mil.
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6: Texas Tech quarterback Brendan Sorsby is applying to enter the NFL supplemental draft. The Chicago Bulls are reportedly hiring Tiago Splitter as their new head coach. He was the interim coach in Portland. The late night ball game went to the Dodgers 4-3 over Tampa Bay in a comeback. Detroit's Colt Keith hit three homers in a Tigers 9-3 win at Houston. A's 11-2 over Pittsburgh as Nick Kurtz had two home runs, five RBIs. The Cubs' Pete Carl Armstrong hit for the cycle. Cubbies got two runs bottom of the ninth to edge Colorado 5-4. St. Louis pitcher Dustin May tossed a one-hitter, a complete game against San Diego, 3-0 Cards the final. Two home runs early in Cincinnati for Eugenio Suarez, 12-0 Reds over the Mets. And there were four World Cup games Monday, all of them ties, including Spain's shocking scoreless tie against Cape Verde. The late game had Iran 2, New Zealand 2 in L.A. Yeah!

0: Hey, can you buy lunch?
1: This is the second time you've asked this week.
0: Come on, money has been tight lately.
1: Really? How much APR are you paying on your little new sports car?
0: 12%.
1: And when was the last time you looked at your LES?
0: I can look at my LES? How much does that cost?
1: You can't be serious. We're going to the Army Financial Readiness Office. 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
3: 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If you want more information about the Education Center, call DSN 4802032.
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5: 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I'm Mark Metter with the Federal Trade Commission, reminding you to report fraud. 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
2: Mom may have saved lives. I'm Chris Foster, Fox News. Five people are in custody so far, accused of planning a drone and sniper attack on the UFC event on the White House South Lawn Sunday, and more arrests are expected. Fox's David Spunt in D.C.
3: Those involved in the alleged plot were arrested in Ohio, Nebraska, Missouri, and California. In Ohio, investigators say 19-year-old Tyson Proper's mother called police after she was concerned about her son's recent conduct, including firearms purchases and his communications with people online. Proper spoke to investigators. They say he spilled the beans on others across the country allegedly involved in the plot via different chat networks.
2: And we're told the review of one suspect's phone identified at least 23 users of the Signal messaging app discussing the plans. A senior White House official tells Fox we'll know over the next 2 or 3 weeks whether the memorandum of understanding with Iran to end the military conflict will turn into an actual agreement.
4: President Trump is explaining that there is a difference between giving Iran $300 billion and letting them have access to a $300 billion reconstruction fund.
5: We're allowed to go and invest if we wanted to someday in the future. We have no obligation whatsoever. It could be that Iran will turn out to be successful when they have oil.
4: The Wall Street Journal has an item that just crossed. The U.S. will allow Iran to immediately begin selling oil and fuel under the deal to end the war, offering Tehran an early financial incentive to wind down the conflict. People familiar with the agreement said the provision for waivers on sanctions on oil sales takes effect immediately.
2: Fox's Peter Ducey in Geneva, Switzerland there. An official signing of that memorandum is scheduled in Geneva Friday. The Trump administration is taking away the Education Department's oversight of special ed and civil rights complaints, shifting them to Health and Human Services and the Justice Department. On Wall Street, the Dow closes up another record high, 331. The NASDAQ, though, down 307.
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8: Texas Tech quarterback Brendan Sorsby is applying to enter the NFL supplemental draft. The Chicago Bulls are reportedly hiring Tiago Splitter as their new head coach. He was the interim coach in Portland. The late-night ball game went to the Dodgers, 4-3 over Tampa Bay in a comeback. Detroit's Colt Keith hit three homers in a Tigers 9-3 win at Houston. A's 11-2 over Pittsburgh as Nick Kurtz had two home runs, five RBIs. The Cubs' Pete Carl Armstrong hit for the cycle. Cubbies got two runs bottom of the ninth to edge Colorado 5-4. St. Louis pitcher Dustin May tossed a one-hitter, a complete game against San Diego, 3-0 Cards the final. Two home runs early in Cincinnati for Eugenio Suarez, 12-0 Reds over the Mets. And there were four World Cup games Monday, all of them ties, including Spain's shocking scoreless tie against Cape Verde. The late game had Iran 2, New Zealand 2 in L.A.
9: Fresh music, familiar voice.
0: Yeah, AFN

0: Storytime is offered the third Tuesday of the month at 3 p.m. in the Baumholder Library on Smith Barracks to promote literacy and language skills for all readers of all ages through stories and activities in Spanish. 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
1: 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I bet you got pickpocketed when they tried to sell you that Eiffel Tower statue.
0: 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What am I meant to do now?
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0: on ABC News Live. The FBI director announced 5 arrests today in connection with a foiled drone attack at the UFC event at the White House Sunday. Sources tell ABC News the alleged plot involved using drones packed with explosives. The suspects across multiple states allegedly used Signal chat, and the group involved nearly 24 people. ABC News contributor and former FBI profiler Brad Garrett says it raises questions about other possible plots.
1: We don't know their motivation for doing this, but the point being, could they have something else lined up? It's a long, hot summer. There's a lot of events that occur around the country. Did they have something else planned?
0: President Trump at the G7 summit says he believes Iran will finalize a memo of understanding this Friday, and it includes Iran not having a nuclear weapon. But terms of the peace deal have not been made public. Senate leader John Thune says members of Congress need more information. Democratic Senate Minority Leader Chuck Schumer is calling for the president to hold a classified briefing.
2: Americans need to know how and when this war will truly end. They need to know what's the deal on the Strait of Hormuz, which has caused gas prices to go through the roof.
0: Severe storms are targeting parts of central Texas, Louisiana, and Mississippi again today, raising the risk of more flooding. ABC's Melissa Dunn has more from the Gulf region.
3: Overall, already in San Antonio, there was flash flooding concerns there. That turned deadly. A woman was trapped in her car, did not survive. So that right now is the kind of danger and concern we're seeing. Over in Houston, where we were, the issue there is, of course, the bayous. That's what controls, essentially, to prevent any flooding in the area. They get filled up more than just half a foot and can be life-threatening.
0: In California, dry and hot conditions are the concern. Fire crews are battling a wildfire for a second day in Riverside County. The blaze has charred at least 2,600 acres and is 25% contained. 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
6: France and Senegal currently scoreless in the 42nd minute of their Group I match in New Jersey. You can see it right now on Fox. A bit later tonight in Foxborough, 6 o'clock Eastern, another Group I match as Norway takes on Iraq. Argentina and Algeria play in Kansas City tonight, 9 o'clock Eastern time. That's on Fox. Austria against Jordan, midnight Eastern in San Francisco. Also in Group A as are Argentina and Algeria. The family of Alden Smith says they will send his brain to be examined for CTE after the defensive end died Saturday at the age of 36. Golden Knights head coach John Tortorella will not return next season. Tortorella helped lead the Golden Knights to the Stanley Cup final after taking over for the fired Bruce Cassidy with 8 games left in the regular season. College World Series. West Virginia is up on Troy right now, 2-0, playing in the top of the 5th inning in Omaha in an elimination game. Scotty Scheffler tees at 8:14 Eastern Thursday morning at the U.S. Open.
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5: I'm Colonel Nick Haig, Space Force Guardian and NASA astronaut. 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Thanks to the American Forces Network, I stayed in touch with news, sports, and the little things that make the station feel like home. 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

0: calls are coming. I'm Lisa Lucera, Fox News. That's what Vice President J.D. Vance says as he prepares to sign an agreement with Iran. He tells Fox's The Five the agreement is simple.
1: One, Iran can have a nuclear weapon. Two, the Straits of Hormuz are open. And number three, there are all of these benefits contemplated that the Iranians can get if they behave.
0: On the question of whether Iran will profit from the agreement, the vice president said again, if Iranians change how they interact with the world, they will benefit economically. And if they don't, they don't get anything. Senate Democratic leader Chuck Schumer again calling for details of the deal to be made public.
2: After more than 100 days of bloodshed, 13 Americans killed, hundreds more wounded, tens of billions of dollars spent. What exactly did we get out of Trump's failed war?
0: At the G7 in France, President Trump said he is willing to open the details of the agreement to Congress. The FBI says a concerned mother in Ohio helped disrupt a plot to attack last weekend's White House UFC fight. At least five people under arrest.
3: Those involved in the alleged plot were arrested in Ohio, Nebraska, Missouri, and California. In Ohio, investigators say 19-year-old Tyson Proper's mother called police after she was concerned about her son's recent conduct, including firearms purchases and his communications with people online. According to authorities, when she asked him what he was doing, he said he couldn't tell her exactly, but that they were looking at multiple different locations and intended to conduct recon as well as hit-and-run missions.
0: Fox's David Spunt in Washington. Court filings say investigators learned from Proper of a group chat on the app Signal where they were sharing information. Wall Street, the Dow gained 328, reaching another record. The Nasdaq minus 307, the S&P off 42. Oil dipped below $80 a barrel. 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
4: This is your News in One. Reporting for AFN Europe, I'm Navy Petty Officer Second Class Jordan Brown. U.S. Army Brigadier General Lance Rainey assumed command of the 68th Theater Medical Command, or 68 TMC, and command surgeon of U.S. Army Europe and Africa from U.S. Army Brigadier General Tracy Michael during a change of command ceremony at Simbach Kasern, Germany. 68th TMC serves as a theater-level medical command, operating alongside NATO and the Joint Military Medical Enterprise to ensure continuous health system support and promote medical readiness across allied borders. General Michael says NATO cohesion is a key component to the unit's success and delivery of quality medical care.
5: To our allies and partners, thank you. The strength of this command is inextricably linked to the strength of our alliance. Together, we are proving that credible deterrence requires combat-credible medical support.
4: That was your News in One. I'm Navy Petty Officer Second Class Jordan Brown.
6: From the Fox Sports Studios in Los Angeles,
7: after a scoreless bout through two-thirds of the match, France and Senegal finally has some damage.
8: Oh, they picked another good angle again. Oh, brilliant from Mbappe! Brilliant! France lead! Magical from France!
7: Kylian Mbappe's goal in the 66th minute on Fox has given the French that 1-0 lead on Senegal as they play in the 75th minute in a match that you can see right now on Fox. It's Group I play. Norway and Iraq play in Group I, and Foxborough coming up at 6 o'clock Eastern time. In Group J tonight, it's Argentina against Algeria in Kansas City. That's at 9 Eastern. Austria and Jordan play in San Francisco, midnight Eastern in Group J. Chiefs wide receiver Rashee Rice was released from jail following a 30-day stay for a probation violation, and the Saints are bringing back veteran defensive end Cameron Jordan on a one-year deal. It will be his 16th and final season in the NFL, all of them with the Saints.

0: I'm thinking about joining the reserves, but I really want to stay here in Germany.
1: Have you heard about the 7th Mission Support Command?
0: No, what's that?
1: 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They've been supporting the U.S. and its allies for 70 years and have 26 units of action.
0: That's exactly what I've been looking for. Where do I sign?
1: 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Just contact Senior Command Career Counselor, Master Sergeant David Milner at +491 62 25 95 154 and visit the 7th Mission Support Command Facebook page for more information.
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0: What's the capital of North Dakota? What's the only U.S. state flag with a star constellation on it? Who knows these things? Calling all trivia night or pub quiz pros. In Baumholder, trivia wizards compete every Thursday at the Tavern on the Rock Club from 6 to 9 p.m.
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1: From ABC News, I'm Dave Backer. A manhunt this hour after shooting at Wilmington Hospital in Delaware. Law enforcement officials say preliminary information indicates a hospital employee shot two other employees, one shot in the neck and chest. Hospital employee Brian Pfeffer heard the shots from the ER.
2: It was pretty scary. It was pretty intense. My prayers are out with everyone because it's pretty scary. You know, I've never been a part of anything like that.
1: The hospital on lockdown. David Karras with Wilmington Police.
3: Right now we still have officers from a number of agencies that are searching the building.
1: A plot thwarted by the FBI to use explosive drones to target buildings near the White House during the UFC match there on Sunday. Secret Service Deputy Director Matthew Quinn.
4: Look, it was a serious threat. We take all threats of a large nature very seriously, and we investigate them until we can validate 100% that it's no longer a threat.
1: Five people in custody, one person's been charged. President Trump in Europe continuing to tout his agreement with Iran.
5: President Trump today, during a meeting with the Emir of Qatar on the sidelines of the G7 World Leader Summit, called the agreement between the U.S. and Iran, quote, fair and good. But he provided no new details of what's in the agreement, nor provided any timeline on when the text would be released. The president claimed that negotiations over Iran's nuclear program to be addressed in this 60-day negotiating window will be, quote, actually easier than getting to this point. Karen Trappers, ABC News, Geneva, Switzerland.
1: Inflation and the economy. Vice President J.D. Vance on The View today saying things will get better.
6: We inherited an affordability problem. We're doing a lot to make it better. It's going to take a little bit of time. There's a lot more work to do. But the president knows that a lot of Americans are struggling. In fact, he ran on that.
1: A federal judge has struck down an Idaho law that would have made it a criminal offense to use a bathroom designated differently than one's gender at birth. 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
7: Newscast. Defense Secretary Pete Hegseth says the Pentagon will phase out use of Anthropic's products in just a few months.
8: The Pentagon has until August to remove the company's AI tools from its classified systems.
9: We will not have social guardrails imposed by tech companies limiting AI's lawful use in military applications. Yes, I am talking about Anthropic, which in just a few months, as we've spoken very openly about, will be fully removed from our building, ripped out root and branch.
8: Anastasia Obis, Federal News Network.
7: And betting on certain national security events in prediction markets like Poly Market could soon become off limits to troops and Defense Department civilians under the draft of the House's fiscal 2027 defense policy bill. A spike in trading on prediction platforms and energy commodity markets earlier this year raised red flags among House lawmakers. Find these stories and more at federalnewsnetwork.com. I'm Eric White.
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11: France beat Senegal today at the World Cup 3-1 behind two goals from Kylian Mbappe. They are number 13 and 14 in his career in the World Cup. That's the most of any player in France's World Cup history. They are in Group I, so France gets the points. Coming up in Group I, Norway against Iraq at 6 o'clock Eastern time. That's in Foxborough. In Kansas City tonight, Leo Messi and Argentina face Algeria in Group J. Austria and Jordan play in Group J at midnight Eastern in San Francisco. Golden Knights head coach John Tortorella will not return next season. He took over late in the regular season to help lead Vegas to the Stanley Cup final. Saints are bringing back veteran defensive end Cameron Jordan on a one-year deal. He spent his entire career with New Orleans. This will be his 16th and final season in the NFL. And the NBA finals have wrapped up. Game 5 drew 24.5 million viewers. Overall, 20.6 million watched. That's the most since 1998.
10: All the music you need.

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3: 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Yeah, how far is Claver Casern?
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0: Where's my wallet at?
1: Jalen, I told you that group of dudes were suspect there. I bet you got pickpocketed when they tried to sell you that Eiffel Tower statue.
0: They had my money, my credit card, and my picture of Sabrina Carpenter. What am I meant to do now?
1: First things first, you need to stop crushing over pop singers that'll never freaking meet you. 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
0: 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My Sabrina!
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2: Potential terror attack stopped. I'm Lee Silicera, Fox News. The FBI says it broke up a plot to target last weekend's UFC event at the White House.
3: Federal officials have made arrests in California, Missouri, Nebraska, and Ohio, and continue to investigate a network accused of planning to set off explosive drones and sniper fire at Sunday's UFC Freedom 250 event. The FBI became aware of the plot last Wednesday after a parent of 19-year-old Tyson Proper alerted police to concerning behavior. He was arrested near Columbus, Ohio. Court filings say investigators learned from Proper of a Signal group chat involving as many as 23 individuals calling itself Vanguard of the Old. At least five suspects have been arrested.
2: Fox's Sharon Halpern at the White House. Two senior U.S. officials tell Fox Secret Service leadership is disappointed with FBI Director Kash Patel for announcing the breakup of the plot. Sources say they had a plan to originally wait because not all the suspects were in custody. At the G7 conference in France, President Trump emphasized a key component of the Iran deal that Iran won't have a nuclear weapon.
4: It won't have one to buy, to develop. They will not have a nuclear weapon.
2: Vice President Vance had to travel to Switzerland to sign the agreement Friday. The Air Force releasing new details into yesterday's crash at Edwards Air Force Base in Southern California that killed everyone on board.
5: AirNav Systems flight tracking data shows the